That's Van Halen and Jump. And thank you for everyone who's jumping on our Facebook page. Julianne just asked me what posters I had up on my wall when I was younger. And I have to say, it was Duran Duran and Split Enz and Adam and the Ants as well. I was crushing so hard on all of those guys. Let me know who you had up on your wall. It'll be a bit of fun, won't it? Coming up in the next half hour, I have Mayoress Ali Raven joining us. She's also the Deputy Chair of the City of Logan Charitable Trust. I thought I was busy, but that woman runs rings around me, so we'll find out everything that she's been up to. Let's get some music cranking first. Here's Simon and Garfunkel with a lyric that is a Mondo Green for me personally, where I honestly thought when I was a kid he was singing "You're breaking my arm." It's not the case.

0: the Black Eyed Peas. And I got a feeling, and that was pretty much us on Saturday night, I think. We all just had the best time and then got home and just went, oh. Slept in a lot on Sunday morning, I can tell you. 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We're playing the biggest hits and greatest memories.
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0: And that's an awesome Aussie band, The Machinations, No Say In It. Also there, No Doubt, Just A Girl. And Cheap Trick with their cover of Elvis's song, Don't Be Cruel. I love it. You are listening to 101 FM. Coming up very shortly, Mayoress Ali Raven joins us. Don't go anywhere.
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0: Beach Boys. Fun, fun, fun. And here to have some fun, fun, fun now is the Deputy Chair of the City of Logan Charitable Trust and Logan's Mayoress, Ali Raven. That was a really lame segue.
1: I liked it.
0: Goodness me. Ali is always out and about supporting local events, community organisations and the incredible people who make Logan such a vibrant place to live. 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She's got plenty to catch us up on today. 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
1: Thank you. It's good to be back.
0: I tell you what, I said earlier, I thought I was busy. You run rings around me. So, all right, let's kick off. You've been involved in preparations for something called The Flying Fox Woman. That's an exhibition by Brisbane artist Beck Mack, and that's coming to the Logan Art Gallery in December, I believe. Can you tell us, it sounds like it's just like a combination of things, all in one, if you will.
1: Yeah, it definitely is. So The Flying Fox Woman is an interesting community art project that Beck Mack's been doing, and she's exploring different ways to think about urban safety, especially for women.
0: All right.
1: And one that sort of focuses on connection and belonging rather than just simple physical security. So they've been gathering different experiences from community members about their safety and belonging, and then they're going to transform all these stories into some really, really cool artworks at a big exhibition at the Logan Art Gallery in December.
0: That's so exciting. And I understand there was a night walk, and you mentioned in the ads that you're going to be up on a building or something. What's that?
1: Yes. So they've been doing some night walks where they were mapping places where they feel safe and unsafe at nighttime.
0: Yeah.
1: And then the group of participants, they designed and created these mythological feminist guardian masks. They're really cool. They're all really different, really creative and individual. And then they've used those to take part in this professional photographic portrait session. So I got to be a part of that, which was really fun.
0: Wow.
1: And Beck's creative team, including Claudia Williams from the Waste Wardrobe, where all of her designs are upcycled and recycled items, so plastics and garbage are turned into outfits. It's really very cool.
0: Nice.
1: And local photographer Christina Lowry. So we did all that, and then those artworks are going to be brought to life through some large-scale nighttime projections onto some of the buildings in the areas that the participants identified as maybe not so safe for them. So that all that's come together. So it's been, you know, throughout the whole year they've been doing this piece of work, and then the exhibition at the end will be in December at the Logan Art Gallery.
0: Wow.
1: Yeah, that, so really cool, creative.
0: Yeah, very, very much so. It's an interesting angle at looking at women's safety, because unless you're a woman, you don't get it.
1: That's right.
0: Right?
1: Yeah.
0: You know?
1: Beck's been doing all around the world on different innovative safety ways in communities for urban safety. So she's done a lot of research into this, and it's really, I think it's really cool that we're doing something like this in Logan.
0: Yeah, for sure. Oh, that sounds interesting. I'm looking forward to seeing that. So, country music. Let's talk about that. It's right up your alley. You were at the Lasso Country Music Festival at the Distillery Road Market, and that seems to be going from strength to strength each year. What made this year so special for you?
1: Well, yes, I do love a bit of country music, as you know. And I'm pretty sure this was the third year of this particular festival at the Distillery Road Market.
0: Yeah.
1: My favourites this year were the Wet Whistles, and I believe a few of them actually are from Logan. And then they had their international headliner, Drake Milligan, who was just amazing. He walked out on stage and I'm like, is this a young Elvis? He was amazing.
0: Yeah. Wow. Yeah. A bit starstruck.
1: Yeah, really. Yeah. And he had the moves. Yeah, it was good.
0: Nice. Oh, that's awesome. And then the next day you swapped your cowboy boots for an apron at the City of Logan Charitable Trust's Bunning Sausage Sizzle. So, yeah, that's awesome.
1: Yeah.
0: So that obviously goes towards the pool of money.
1: Yeah, that's right.
0: For the trust, yeah.
1: This is our second Bunning Sausage Sizzle. We did one last year and then one this year.
0: Mm-hmm.
1: And we do those at Underwood. We call out for our volunteers to come. This is our second Bunning Sausage Sizzle. We did one last year and then one this year.
0: Mm-hmm.
1: And we do those at Underwood. And we get

0: funds.
1: Fantastic.
0: And I do just want to do a big shout out to young Caitlin. So she was our cashier on the day, and she arrived at 7 a.m. with her mum Tamara, and she stayed until about 2 p.m. and she called the orders, she took the payments, and she kept the whole team on track. And she's only a young team, so we really enjoy having the young people, because yeah. it not only helps us, but you just see their confidence build, and she develops all these other social skills. So it was just amazing. So a big thank you to Caitlin.
1: Yeah, round of applause.
0: Yeah, she was great.
1: All right, then the apron came off and on went the frock.
0: Yes.
1: So you went to Logan City Orchestra's Rapid Raves and Rhythm concert. I didn't get to go to that because we were at our 40th high school reunion. Which was...
0: Yeah, that sounds amazing.
1: It was. It was so much fun. It was so much fun. I was wrecked the next day. And it was really emotional. I saw one friend who I literally had not seen since grade 12, and I had a couple of wines under my belt. Yep. I saw her just burst into tears. Oh, dear. Anyway, it is what it is.
0: Time goes, doesn't it?
1: It does. Yeah. It does. So how was the concert? Because I actually would have loved to have gone to that. Like, genuinely, I would have loved to. So
0: yeah, no, they were great. As I was just mentioning in the break, they're just such a professional ensemble. Like, this is their third of the four concerts this year. And again, just so impressive. And we did have a quick chat about this piece they did called Speed. And I wasn't familiar with it, but it had lighting effects. I think Lewis said it went for 18 minutes. And it was just so impressive that at the end, we actually like turned to each other and the people around us. We felt puffed. We felt exhausted, even though we're just watching and listening.
1: You weren't playing anything.
0: No, we weren't playing anything, but just the energy in the room from that piece. Yeah, so they're just, really, really impressive and professional.
1: I love them, and I can't wait. We're going to see the Planets in October.
0: Yes.
1: So I'm really looking forward to that. So, on to puppies. We can't have this conversation without talking about the assistance dogs.
0: I talk about puppies every time I'm here.
1: Well, you know, they're worth it.
0: Yeah, they are.
1: So tell us about this morning tea that's coming up.
0: We actually just had it, on Sunday.
1: Oh, I beg your pardon.
0: Yes,
1: sorry.
0: So it was on Sunday, the Tea and Tales with Empower Assistance Dogs. So this is the event where they have a little morning tea to promote their work, but they also farewell the current litter of pups that are going off to their puppy raiser homes.
1: Oh.
0: Yeah, so the puppy raisers are the families that will set them up for the next 12 to 18 months of their training towards their future assistance certification. So at the morning tea, the puppies come out for some cuddles and interactions, which is really fun. But that all forms part of their socialisation to equip them to deal with different scenarios and different people.
1: Yeah.
0: So we had puppy raisers there. We had prospective families that might be interested and volunteers who want to get involved and just want to find out more about what training a service dog entails.
1: Great. Oh, that's great. Did you have a good turnout?
0: Yes, we sure did. I think we had about 50, which is...
1: Wow.
0: Yeah, it was great. And we had a very yummy morning tea.
1: Awesome.
0: We also had lots of volunteers coming to talk together. So I think everyone knows that raising a pup can be difficult at the best of times.
1: Mm-hmm.
0: But when you take on a responsibility to raise a pup that's going to be someone's service dog in the future and change their lives in ways that, you know, I wouldn't know because I'm not living like that. So with the dogs that really need to have that extra support and training, the team just comes together and really helps to make sure that the dogs are fully ready to be able to do their job. So it's just really amazing, and everyone's there to help, and it's just great.
1: I love it. I love it. Okay, finally, you've got a big event coming up. It's the Mayor's Charity Gala, and I hear tickets are selling quickly.
0: Yes, they are. So
1: fantastic.
0: We're well underway for the Charity Gala. It's Saturday, the 5th of September. Tickets are selling very fast. We've got some live and silent auctions coming up on the night because the purpose, obviously, is to fundraise. But we've also put a lot of effort and time into having some entertainment and fun things as well.
1: Great.
0: So we've got a 7-piece band.
1: And it's an enchanted theme, isn't it?
0: It is an enchanted theme.
1: So you can wear your little crown of flowers and dress up like a fairy.
0: I might be doing a little bit of creative stuff on the side
1: for
0: my outfit. So, we are encouraging people to come dressed as theme.
1: Watch this space. Awesome. Okay. All right. And if people want to get involved in any way?
0: So you can find out more on our socials or by contacting me directly. We still have tickets for people who want to attend. We're always looking for sponsors and prize donations. Plus, we have volunteer opportunities on the night as well if people want to help that way.
1: So, awesome.
0: Yeah.
1: Lots of ways. It's always a pleasure having you on. What's your song for today? It's got to be country, right?
0: Well, a little bit Aussie. It's been on my mind since Lasso. So the Wet Whistles did an amazing rendition of Cold Chisel's Flame Trees. And so that's just been on repeat in my head. So I'd like to have Flame Trees today.
1: Here we go. Thank you so much for joining us.
0: Thank you.

0: Oh, it's a classic from Cold Chisel, Flame Trees, chosen by our very own Mayoress Ali Raven. 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

I'm exhausted just listening to that. That's the Pointer Sisters' Neutron Dance. I remember dancing along to that with my mum back in the day. I don't think I could manage that these days. It's Caroline with you on 101 FM. I'm here until midday. And then Paul Barrett joins you for the 70s Lunchbox and Afternoon Show. He's in Studio B setting up right now. I bet you he's got some really cool music lined up. Don't go anywhere. Right now, here's a track from the 70s, some T-Rex.

0: life.
1: Oh, such an awesome rock and roll band. Bon Jovi, It's My Life. Also there, of course, T-Rex, Banger Gong. Love that. It's Caroline joining you on the morning show. I haven't got that long to go. How's your day going? What are you doing? What are you up to? I'm off to the Hyperdome after this. I got my nose pierced a little while ago, and it's not the first time I've had it done. But they've changed all the rules since I got it done. So once upon a time, the first time I had it, I had a nice big nose ring. It's pretty, sparkly, and they've changed it. So now you can only have these tiny little things. And it looks like a blackhead. And I'm not happy, Jan. I'm coming back. I'm going to go the full Karen. No, it's not their fault. It's my fault for choosing it. Anyway, you're listening to 101 FM, home of the biggest hits and greatest memories.
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0: It's a beautiful song from The Cars Drive. Also in that set, Tina Arena, Sorrento Moon. She makes it sound so easy, doesn't she? She's just got the loveliest voice. Effortless. And starting off that set, Bruce Springsteen with Brilliant Disguise. We are live and local here on 101 FM, and we have a live body in the studio here playing the biggest hits and greatest memories all day and into the night. As I mentioned earlier, Paul Barrett is here for the 70s Lunchbox and Afternoon Show. And then Mal West joins you for Drive. Easy Hits After Dark is brought to you by the incomparable Cyril Callaghan. And then Glenn Anderson is on air from 9 p.m. until midnight. So lots of great music coming up.
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0: That's a boppy little track from Jason Derulo, Acapulco. Also there, Yothu Yindi Treaty and the Righteous Brothers. You've Lost That Love and Feeling, made famous all over again by that movie Top Gun. Such a good movie. Speaking of Top Guns, oh my goodness, such exciting news. For any regular listener, you'll know my son is in the Air Force. He has been training. He's doing safety equipment. He's a safety equipment tech. So he's just found out he must have been working so hard because he's got a very much sought after posting at Amberley Air Force Base. He's coming home and he'll be working with F-18s. I'm so proud of that boy. Oh, so good. 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

The one and only Frankie Valli and Greece. And that just about wraps it up for me for today. Thank you so much for your company. I've had an absolute ball. A big thank you to Ali Raven, mayoress of the City of Logan. It's just been a really great show, and I hope you've enjoyed the music. You have an awesome afternoon. Stick around. Paul Barrett's up after midday.

0: Tuesday afternoon with Logan City's 101 FM and Paula Barrett this afternoon. Hello, I hope you've had a good start to the working week. And there's Starbuck as part of our 70s lunchbox for this afternoon. Moonlight feels right. Let's see if we get any moonlight this evening. And the Edgar Winter Group kicking things off for a Tuesday with the Free Ride. There's nothing like a free ride. Music on the way from Elton John, Loggins and Messina, the Sanford Townsend Band, Three Dog Night with a song that you hardly ever hear on the radio these days, George McRae, the Atlanta Rhythm Section, and the song about a doctor from Robert Palmer on the way before one as well. Thank you very much to Caroline for the morning show this morning. She's back in a couple of weeks. Coming up through the afternoon, we'll keep you up to date with all the latest news with the team in the newsroom. After 1 o'clock, we'll open up the history pages to see what has happened today, being the 21st of July. And coming up after two, we'll open up the birthday book and see who the famous people are who are celebrating their birthdays today. And remember, 40Ks around all those school zones as the kids and the young people make their way home from school for a Tuesday. And the great 70s music continues soon with Tiny Dancer, Elton John next at 101 FM.
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0: Townsend Band. Back to 77, the smoke from a distant fire. A 70s timeless classic right here at Logan City's 101. And you might have your fireplaces on or your heaters on at night. I know it was quite cool last night, and winter is well and truly here. Speaking of winter, let's have a look at your forecast. Remaining partly cloudy. There could be one or two showers floating through the afternoon. Less likely in the evening, though. Southeasterly winds as well through the afternoon, they say. We're still chasing a top of 22 in town right now. We've got 21 with an overnight low tonight of 14 on the way, and a showery top Wednesday of 23, as I said. 21 outside. I'll have full weather information for you up after news at 1 o'clock right here at 101 and 3. And we'll roll Three Dog Night on the way soon, back to 1972 with a song that you hardly ever hear on the radio anymore. We'll play that next. It's all a part of The Lunchbox on a Tuesday afternoon, right here only on 101 FM.
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good song on a Tuesday lunchtime, the Atlanta Rhythm section, back to 77, So Into You. And Peter Carey here, live and local, tomorrow morning from 6 when you wake up. The best way to start your day in Logan City in southeast Queensland. Pete's got the Battle of the Stars, or the latest in news and information, and the best mix of music, and the live and local traffic reports to get your day underway the right way. Right here, it's on 101 FM, weekday morning, 6 o'clock, right here with Peter Carey. 14 to 1 on your radio soon, the song from Robert Palmer about love.

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Whatever you do, you don't mess around with Jim Crochet, right here at Logan City's live and local radio station 101. It's the 70s Lunchbox, nearly about to wrap up for this afternoon. We heard Jim back to 1972. Let's go back to that same year. This was a top 10 hit for Bill Withers in that year. Lean on Me. Right here at Logan City's 101, and the 70s Lunchbox returns with me yet again tomorrow, Wednesday at 12 noon. Latest news at 1 o'clock coming up in minutes.

0: Logan City's live and local radio station 101 FM, going solo without Chisel back in 89. Matchbook was his solo album. Ian Moss at Logan City's 101. It's hard to believe that that song is still, well, it's not old, but it's been around for a while. Yep, 1989 it came out, and it went straight to the top 10, as it should for Ian Moss. And we kicked off the 1 o'clock hour back to 2001 for Julio's son, Enrique Iglesias, and Hero. And there'll be a few heroes with the games starting in Glasgow on Thursday, I think. Yep. So, yeah, there'll be a few Aussie heroes as the games get underway in Glasgow for the next 2 weeks or so. We're just nearly over the World Cup, and the games are about to begin in Glasgow by the end of the week, and we'll have all the big results with our Air News over the next 2 weeks. 16 after one on your radio soon, a former Neighbour star, also the original Australian Idol, REO Speedwagon. They got their name from a certain American fire engine. And we'll hear from the guy who was the original Ridge in The Bold and the Beautiful up until a few years ago. He was in a band, Player. They had a really big song. In fact, it was so big, it's featured in every 70s compilation that has ever been produced. And we'll play that next, only on your Tuesday afternoon show right here at 101. Hope you can stick with us through until 3. Mal West filling in for Grey Tiernan on the drive home after 3 as well.
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0: Logan City's live and local radio station 101 FM with Paul here until 3. It's the afternoon show with the original Australian Idol, Mr. Sebastian, who was in town probably this time last year, if not earlier, if my memory serves me. 29-2, we also heard from Player and Natalie Imbruglia in that set. Torn, back to 97, that was her debut single in that year. Partly cloudy conditions continuing with maybe one or two showers, less likely in the evenings. Southeasterly winds on the way as well. And we've got 19... We were chasing a top of 22 today, but I don't think we'll get there. Overnight low tonight of 14. Wednesday, expecting a showery top of 23. And I'll have full weather details for you coming up after Michael and his news at 2. Before 2, though, we'll open up the history pages and see what, and we will see what has happened today, being the 21st of July.
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Hello, it's Paul Barrett here until 3. 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Hello, it's Paul Barrett here.

golfer, won the British Open golf title today in 1991, and Anna Murdoch, at the age of 54, filed for divorce from Rupert Murdoch. He was 67 today in 1998. They had two children and divorced in 1999. Anna died aged 81 in February of this year. And Tiger Woods won the 82nd PGA Championship and became the first golfer since Ben Hogan in 1953 to win three majors in a calendar year today in 2000. And Brisbane band Powderfinger made number one with their album Vulture Street, the third straight number one album in Australia today in 2003. It was named Vulture Street after the Brisbane road where they grew up on. And from it, here's My Happiness at 101 FM.

0: Powderfinger were absolutely huge. And there's my happiness at Logan City's 101. Bernard Fanning and the boys, 13 to 2. Michael's got the latest in news at 2. And Queen, they had a big hit in 81 with another one, Bites the Dust. We'll play that in minutes. Crowded House on the way as well. And then after 2, remember, 40Ks around all those school zones as the kids and the young people make their way home from school. And Mal West has just entered the building. He'll be with you for the drive home from 3 this afternoon.
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Just playing the hits this afternoon, Tuesday, workday underway with Queen from their album The Game. It's fast approaching 5 to 2. Michael's got your 2 o'clock update in minutes. I'll have a look at your forecast. And remember, after 2, 40 Ks around all those school zones, and we'll see who the celebrities are having a birthday today, being the 21st of July. Let's go back to the Expo year of 88. This was on high rotation back on 4BK and 4IP. It's John Farnham's Age of Reason.

0: Beacon Cities 101. Quarter past two, 40Ks around all those school zones. Tuesday, yep, there's a two for Tuesday. From Crowded House and Split Ends, yep, they're kind of the same group. Well, Split Ends more or less morphed into Crowded House. There's Message to My Girl, back to 84 and back to the late 80s, Crowded House. Now we're getting somewhere, and Mal West will take you somewhere, hopefully home after 3 o'clock with the drive show as you start to wind up work for this afternoon. He'll keep you up to date with all the latest weather and traffic updates as well across the afternoon. If you see any incidents or accidents, you can let us know and be a 101 phone ranger, 3808 8101. Let us know anytime. We are live and local.
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The Choir Boys, it's Logan City's 101 FM. Good afternoon, it's Paul here until 3, and then Mal West coming in from 3 with the drive home on a Tuesday afternoon. This guy, he was only around for 12 months or so. He more or less had a one-hit wonder, but what a great hit it was. Let's go back to 1980 now. Steve Forbit and Romeo's Tune, as we keep pumping out the tunes 24/7 via the iHeartRadio app or the Community Radio Plus app. You can take us anywhere and listen to great songs like these.

0: How good was that song for Steve Forbert back in 1980 from their album Jack Rabbit Slim? There's Romeo's Tune, great song, and yeah, it was top 10 in that year, great stuff. 2:30 right here at Logan Cities 101. It is looking pretty cloudy and overcast and fairly dark outside. The bureaus say partly cloudy conditions continuing. There could be a couple of showers floating around and southeasterly winds on the way through the afternoon and evening. Overnight low tonight of 14, a showery top tomorrow of 23, and that UV alert in effect from 9:30 tomorrow morning as well. Currently outside in Logan Lea, you've got 19. Mal West will have more on the forecast for you coming up after news and information at 3 with Michael. And we've got the latest traffic reports after 3 as well. If you see any incidents or accidents, you can let us know and be a 101 phone ranger. We are live and local, 3808 8101.
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0: Logan City's live and local radio station 101 FM and Paula Barrett this afternoon for the afternoon show through until 3, and then I'm making way for Mel West with the drive home, filling in for Grey Tiernan this week as we look at who is having a birthday today. And Paloma Faith, she is 45 today, born in London in 1981. She is celebrating a birthday. She had a big hit in 2014. It made number one, in fact, here in Australia in that year. Only Love Can Hurt Like This. Happy birthday, Paloma. Josh Harnett, the US actor, he is 48 today, born in San Francisco in 1978. His films include Pearl Harbor, Black Hawk Down, and the 2002 movie 40 Days and 40 Nights. Maurice Yemmer, the Australian politician and former Premier of New South Wales, he is 65 today, born in Sydney. And Paul Fatty Vorton, the Australian rugby league player and TV and radio host. He is 67 today, born right here in Brisbane in 1959. And John Lovitz, the American comic actor, he is 69 today, born in California in 1957. And Jeff Fatt, the Australian musician and former keyboard player with the Wiggles, he is 73 today, born in Casino in New South Wales in 1953 as well. Happy birthday if it's yours from everyone here at 101 FM. Have a great evening celebrating.
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Kelly. Wrapping up the afternoon show Tuesday with Dumb Things. I'll be back again tomorrow afternoon from midday with the afternoon show again. And another lunchbox. A whole hour of nothing but the biggest 70s hits between noon and 1 p.m. Let's go out with Peter Cetera back to 85. St. Elmo's Fire, The Man in Motion.

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1: Good afternoon, this is Michael Lynch. Pubs and fish and chip shops will be places of interest during Pauline Hanson's national listening tour. The One Nation leader is back in Australia after a trip to the UK and Italy. She's addressed a business function in Perth today where she was met by about 70 protesters. Senator Hanson says during her national listening tour, she wants to hear the concerns of everyday Australians.
2: Between now and Christmas, my team and I will be travelling this country. Pubs, businesses, kitchen tables, rooms like this one, maybe even a few fish and chip shops. And we will be asking one question. What's holding you back? You, your business, your family, our country.
1: Federal Energy Minister Chris Bowen's department is expected to spend more than $4 million hosting foreign bureaucrats in a luxury Fijian resort ahead of the COP31 climate summit in October. Labor claims the event is vital to strengthening diplomatic ties, but Shadow Energy Minister Dan Tehan says the government needs to rethink its priorities.
3: This money should be going to help people pay their electricity bills. This does not pass the pub test.
1: Economists, meanwhile, are warning that retail petrol prices could surge back above $2 a litre unless there's a rapid change in the global energy market. As the conflict in the Middle East escalates, the price of Brent crude has risen again and is now back over the $90 mark. New laws are to be introduced aimed at giving New South Wales police more access to road cameras to solve crime. Jefferson Shaw reports.
4: Current privacy laws require toll operators to black out faces in camera images. Premier Chris Minns says he believes those laws have been holding officers back in solving crimes, including assassination attempts.
5: And we're going to introduce legislation so that they can get the information to keep us safe.
4: Mr. Minns says it's a change the police commissioner has asked for, and he's calling on the crossbench to put upper house politics aside to get the legislation through. If passed, it'll roll out in stages, starting with the Harbour Bridge and Tunnel. Jefferson Shaw, State Parliament.
1: High-tech experts are urging Australians to take precautions, such as setting up a family pass or code word, as AI makes so-called lost my phone scams much more effective. Artificial intelligence is now being used by fraudsters to clone voices to sound just like a victim's loved ones. Cybersecurity consultant Mark Voss says tech and phone companies are taking steps to try to address scams like this.
6: On the 1st of July, they implemented Unverified, where text came through as pretending to be businesses. Now, with caller ID, they want to get more sophisticated in how they handle caller ID, so it's much, much harder to pretend to be someone else.
1: A U.S. federal judge has temporarily blocked the proposed $110 billion merger between Paramount Skydance and Warner Brothers Discovery. The BBC says the decision follows a lawsuit brought by a coalition of 12 U.S. states over concerns that the deal would stifle competition and raise consumer prices. The media giants disagree. They say the states opposing the deal have misread the market, that the merger, in fact, would improve streaming efficiency. This is Air News. Less than a year after having a tumour removed from her kidney, Jessica Fox has won gold at the Kayak Cross individual time trial in Oklahoma. The French-born Australian Olympian says she's amazed at how quickly she's recovered from major surgery and hopes this result can springboard her into more wins in the United States.
7: Channel this good form and this good energy and recover well today after the podium, get in the slalom boat and get the good feel tomorrow. We've got a big program.
1: Thousands of jubilant football fans in Madrid have welcomed home the Spanish team after they won the World Cup on Sunday. Captain Rodri said it was an honour to follow in the footsteps of the national side that won the coveted cup 16 years ago.
8: I always say that winning with your country is the greatest feeling there is, especially a World Cup. This generation grew up watching Casillas and Iniesta lift the trophy, and to be able to do the same today is the greatest achievement there is in football.
1: The Women's Tennis Association has decided to exclude transgender athletes from the professional tour. It's also ruled that players on the WTA tour must undergo genetic sex testing, and just once in their career, they'll also have to undergo a cheek swab, blood, or saliva test. Australian Independent Radio News.
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11: Taking a look at the weather forecast for Logan City for the remainder of your Tuesday afternoon and evening. Cloudy conditions, chance of showers about, and gusty southeasterly winds. Getting down overnight to 12 degrees. The top tomorrow for Wednesday, 22. Partly cloudy conditions tomorrow. There is a chance of morning fog in the south. So if it's in your part of the world, please do take care, particularly if you're on the roads early. Chance of showers through the morning and into the afternoon tomorrow. Currently in Logan City, 20 degrees.
10: 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Traffic.
12: The afternoon run looking fairly good early. Just watch out if you're making your way through Ipswich Road at Wool and Gabba, a multi-vehicle accident earlier. That was more so inbound towards Kangaroo Point. So that's going to get big on us soon. The good news is the Pacific Motorway looks good. No issues there if that's a choice for you. Use it. It doesn't slow up till you get to Underwood and that southbound run through Daisy Hill. Chambers Flat Road this afternoon, you've got a little bit of busy traffic in both directions already, particularly around Moco Road, the back of Marsden. Park Ridge, fine. Heavy into Regent's Park and Callumbale southbound to Parkinson. Expect some delays there. Logan Motorway, Carroll Park through to Parkinson. That's a heavy run as well. That's headed in the westbound direction. We'll keep a close eye on it all for you. Need a tyre or wheel upgrade for your vehicle? One place to go. Sponsor Keith for Wheels. 11 Smallwood Street, Underwood. Phone 3841 6244. Keith for Wheels. They'll keep you moving. It's Jay Moore. Tuesday Go Traffic for you soon.
13: 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Take exit 28 southbound or exit 26 northbound on the M1.
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A very good afternoon, Mal West with you. Filling in on a Tuesday afternoon, not normally here this early part of the week. Huge thanks to Paul Barrett for the Tuesday afternoon show. And, of course, he's back tomorrow to do it all again from you from midday right here on Logan City's own 101 FM.

0: We play more of the biggest hits, greatest memories just for you, like that from Deborah Harry. I Want That Man. Before that, John Mellencamp. He opened up today's Tuesday drive show. Good afternoon, Mal West with you. Not normally here this part of the week. I'm usually the back end of the week, the Thursday, Friday, Saturday sort of days. Filling in for Gray's away for a couple of weeks, resting up half his luck. Tuesday drive show, biggest hits, greatest memories. There are going to be plenty between now and 6 o'clock. Then after six, Easy Hits in the Dark kicks in. Cyril Callaghan will be behind the microphone for that. And then the night shift. Glenn Anderson will be in from 9 o'clock till midnight. It's a busy Tuesday right here on Logan City Zone.
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6: Do you remember the music from the decade known as the Sizzling 70s? 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

0: It is definitely the power of music. Brings back those biggest hits and greatest memories. Rod Stewart, I remember seeing that on Countdown. It's number one and doing great things on the charts for Rod Stewart. Doing good things, sailing. Haven't heard that for a long time. Fleetwood Mac into the mix. All about those seven wonders and our very own supergroup of the 70s, Sherbet. How's that? It is 3:30. A very good afternoon. I'm Al West with you up until 6, and then Cyril will be in for Easy Hits After Dark. Just having a quick look at the Bureau of Meteorology radar for you this afternoon. There's a few scuds throughout southeast Queensland. The showers and the scuds, they're coming in from the coastal area, so moving a little bit inland towards the Jimboomba and Springfield areas at the moment, and also the coastal fringe. I will keep you up to date if anything looks nasty throughout the afternoon weather-wise. It's 29 to 4. We want to get you home nice and quickly and safely. Shortly, a latest up-to-date traffic report.
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3: 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Traffic.
4: Well, the afternoon run as we build on the thing outbound looking okay. If you're Woodridge bound, you'll do pretty well this afternoon through Kingston looking okay. If you're using Botus at Road through Callumbale, a pretty heavy southbound towards Browns Plains all the way to Regent's Park. There's not much of a reprieve there. And also if you're coming through on Park Ridge Road, expect some delays around the tavern, the back of it. A little heavier. Logan Motorway looks all right. I reckon a bit better in the last 30 minutes. A little heavy through Parkinson trying to get to that point from around Carroll Park. Pacific Motorway typically slow from Springwood south to the Logan Hyperdome. Yatala Ormo to the Goldie as well, and coming out of Brisbane really starting to thicken up. No accidents there though. Need a tyre or wheel upgrade for your vehicle? Only one place to go. Sponsor Keith for Wheels, 11 Smallwood Street, Underwood. Phone 3841 6244. Keith for Wheels, they'll keep you moving. It's Jay Moore Go Traffic in the next 30 minutes.
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0: Logan City's own 101 FM. Very good afternoon. That is the Mentals. Mental as anything, living it up on a Tuesday afternoon. Don't normally have to say Tuesday. Normally it's the back end of the week. Glad to have your company as we work our way through the Tuesday drive show up until 6. I'll be keeping you company till then. And then Cyril Callaghan will be in after 6, between 6 and 9 tonight for Easy Hits After Dark.
1: Community Action.
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0: Logan City's own 101. I hope you turned that one up and cranked it up nice and loud. Certainly did here in the studio. Just love that great song. The Pina Colada song. Well, it's called, the song's title is called Escape, but we all know it as the Pina Colada song. Rupert Holmes as part of the Tuesday Drive Show. Roxette in the middle, Joyride, and Imagine Dragons just putting us on top of the world. It is 3 to 4. We have the latest news, sport and weather coming your way. At the
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1: Good afternoon, this is Michael Lynch. A national energy survey has revealed that 2 in 3 Australians either don't understand their energy plan, have never looked at their bill, or don't know if they're getting the best deal. The comparison site Finder says about 14 million people could be overpaying ever-increasing power bills. As the conflict in the Middle East drags on, economists say a rapid change is needed in the global energy market to keep fuel prices in Australia down. The United States has launched fresh strikes against Iran, while Yemen's Houthi rebels have imposed a maritime embargo against Saudi Arabia. Victorian teachers have rejected the state government's latest pay offer, and so their industrial action is to continue. Had they accepted the government offer, the teachers' salaries would have risen by at least 28.3% over the next 4 years, but they're still pushing for a 35% pay rise. Justin Mullaly from the Education Union says Thursday's strike, therefore, will go ahead.
2: Right across the state, and we will rally in the city and march to Parliament. It doesn't matter whether you supported the offer that was put to you or whether you rejected it. We all have to act in union. We all have to stick together and send a very clear and direct message to this state government.
1: To Western Australia now, where a 35-year-old woman has been killed and her 12-year-old daughter seriously injured in a suspected family violence incident in Perth's southeast. Police were called to a disturbance at a home in Bentley at around 6:15 this morning, where they found the body of a deceased woman whose injuries, they say, were consistent with stab wounds. Detective Acting Inspector Jessica Securo says the girl was able to flee the property.
3: She was injured at the Mill Street residence as well, and she's been able to flee that area and contact police. We're very thankful that members of the public did stop, assist a female, and St John's were called as soon as possible to provide the 12-year-old that life-saving care she needed.
1: Air News has been told the girl remains in a serious but stable condition in hospital, and that the dead woman's 16-year-old son is currently in custody and assisting police. West Australia was also the scene of a very rowdy protest outside Crown Perth this morning, where One Nation's Pauline Hanson was headlining a breakfast event. Elise Gately was there.
4: A heavy police presence monitored more than 70 protesters this morning, but they were relegated to the opposite side of Crown, to where Pauline Hanson fronted the sold-out ballroom. The left-wing WA socialists speaking out against the One Nation leader's comments on white Australia and calls for a monoculture. They also blasted the senator's backing by Gina Rinehart, the mining magnate, a major shareholder in the parent company of the West Australian newspaper, who held the event. The vocal group claiming they're the ones standing up for Aussie battlers. Elise Gately, Perth.
1: And finally, those identical quadruplet girls born at a Brisbane hospital remain in the neonatal intensive care unit. The 4 baby girls who were delivered by C-section at just 28 weeks and 4 days are said to be doing extremely well. This is Air News. Pat Cummins and Josh Hazlewood are back at full fitness ahead of next month's test series against Bangladesh in Darwin and Mackay. Hazlewood hasn't played a test match in 12 months, while Cummins only played once during last summer's Ashes series. Chair of selectors George Bailey says both men are ready to go.
5: Those guys, along with everyone else in the squad and a few others, are hitting the finishing touches. You know, those guys in particular, probably a bit more of a couple of physical things to tick off, but understanding is all fit.
1: Dockers defender Luke Ryan is expecting West Coast to treat Friday's derby like a grand final, with the aim of taking down a top-ranked AFL club. Ryan has told Sports Today Fremantle is fully prepared to go on the attack.
6: We're up for the fight. We can't wait. We're going to hunt them and see if they can handle our pressure. I think we're going after them, so we'll see how we go after Friday night.
1: Dean Young says that after being appointed the permanent boss of the Dragons, he's determined to make the most of his opportunity as an NRL head coach. Cycling and riders have had their second and final rest day on the Tour de France. Things resume in Stage 16 with a 26-kilometre time trial on the shores of Lake Geneva. Liverpool Football Club legend and Ballon d'Or winner Kevin Keegan has died from stage 4 cancer, aged 75. Australian Independent Radio News.
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9: Taking a look at the weather forecast for Logan City for the remainder of your Tuesday afternoon and evening. Cloudy conditions, a chance of showers about, and those gusty southeasterly winds getting down overnight to 12 degrees atop tomorrow for your Wednesday of 22. Partly cloudy conditions tomorrow, chance of morning fog in the south. So please do take care on the roads if there's fog about tomorrow morning. Chance of showers through the morning and into the afternoon tomorrow and light winds. Currently in Logan, 18 degrees.
10: 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Take exit 28 southbound or exit 26 northbound on the M1.
8: 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Traffic.
11: Fairly good run this afternoon if you're making your way through Beaudesert Road, Alcester. Earlier southbound accident has cleared. It was a multi-vehicle southbound there. That's better news in the last 30 minutes. It is heavy though through coming through Callanvale. You could use that Alcester Road run through into the back of Parkinson. You'll link up eventually with that heavy traffic that runs through Browns Plains and then to Regent's Park. Carroll Park to Heathwood, westbound traffic heavy on the Logan Motorway. Down through the merge at 8 Mile Plains, fairly solid this afternoon all the way through to the Hyperdome and then northbound through Slacks Creek. So a few delays through that section of road as well. Coming out of Brisbane, heavy through to Greenslopes in the outbound direction as well. Need a tyre or wheel upgrade for your vehicle? Only one place to go. Sponsor Keith for Wheels. 11 Smallwood Street, Underwood. Phone 3841 6244. Keith for Wheels. They'll keep you moving. It's Jay. More go traffic in the next 30 minutes.
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0: One of the great success stories when it comes to Australian artists, Human Nature. They had a residency in Las Vegas for many, many years with the Motown sounds, and they do such a fabulous job. Puff Daddy opened up hour two of Tuesday Drive Show with Mal West filling in this afternoon. I trust that the beginning of your week is going well. We got the middle tomorrow, and then the back end, and I'll be back Thursday night for Thursday Night Country, and then joining you again for the drive show on Friday afternoon to get you home ready for a great weekend. Cyril Callaghan will be your host tonight. Easy Hits After Dark, so that means 3 hours of excellent music with Cyril between 6 and 9, and then the man that loves the night shift, Glenn Anderson, will be joining you at 9 p.m. to midnight tonight right here. That is your Tuesday night lineup on Logan City Zone.
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7: Do you remember the music from the decade known as the Sizzling 70s? 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

0: song there for all those that have had plenty of good times over in Bali. Going back to 1984 for Red Gum, and I've been to Bali too. Sailor from the 70s, A Glass of Champagne, and Kenny, and it's all about that Julianne. It's 28 after 4. A very good afternoon. Matt West with you up until 6. I'm out the door, then Cyril Callaghan will be in for Easy Hits After Dark shortly. Updated traffic look for you in around southeast Queensland.
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6: 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Traffic.
7: Well, the afternoon run, if you're making your way through in the southbound direction, looking pretty good through Springwood, Daisy Hill. It's busy and doing what it usually does. Just had reports of an issue southbound on the gateway around the Currabee exit. Watch out if you're moving through there southbound. Can't see any huge delays from it yet, but we'll keep an eye on that. That movement of traffic out of Stones Corner, there's a set of lights playing up Old Cleveland Road. If you're heading through there and through the Carina Heights area, earlier accident as well. Outside of that, that Alcester accident on Bow Desert Road has managed to clear in the south boundary. Still really busy from Callumbale through towards pretty much Browns Plains and almost Regent's Park. Middle Road a little heavier as well, southbound, and that flow of traffic trying to make your way through westbound to Parkinson from Carroll Park. Heavy for a Tuesday afternoon. 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Phone 3841 6244. Keith for Wheels. They'll keep you moving. It's Jay. More go traffic for you in the next 30 minutes.
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0: You're listening to the Tuesday Drive Show, Logan City's Own 101. Great sounds, Dionne Warwick and a group of her friends. Well, that's what friends are for. The Proclaimers, I'm Gonna Be 500 Miles, a huge hit for them. Smokey O'Carroll and the local country artist Jake Whittaker, Silverado in the Sunset. Slip that one in. It is a quarter to five. A very good afternoon, Mal West with you. Up until six, I'll be out the door at six. Cyril Callaghan is in. Easy Hits After Dark heads your way between 6 and 9 tonight. And then the night shift kicks in for a Tuesday evening. Glenn Anderson will be on between 9 and midnight tonight.
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Working our way through a Tuesday afternoon. This is the Tuesday Drive Show. Mel West with you up until 6. Cyril Callaghan in after 6 o'clock, and then after 9 tonight, Glenn Anderson. That's your Tuesday lineup right here on Logan City's Own. It is 3 to 5. We've got the latest news, sport and weather coming your way at the top of the hour. Of course, straight after the news, our up-to-date traffic report kicks in. Our next one, thanks to Keith Wheels at Underwood. Up to the news, a little bit of Atomic Kitten this Tuesday afternoon.

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1: I'm Mark Dransfield. Economists say Australia should prepare for petrol prices to surge again unless there's a rapid change in the global energy market. The price of Brent crude has climbed back over the $90 mark as the conflict in the Middle East escalates. Yemen's Houthi rebels have announced a maritime embargo against Saudi Arabia, sparking fresh supply concerns. The National Road Transport Association's Warren Clark says our government should act to prevent supply shocks.
2: Canberra can't control the international diesel price, but what it can control is the taxes that it puts on top of that price. And that's the crucial thing at this stage.
1: Meantime, the government's upgraded travel warnings for three countries in the Middle East. Oman, Saudi Arabia and Jordan are now level three destinations, with Australians advised to reconsider their need to travel there. A man's been charged over a deadly stabbing in Sydney's inner suburbs. Dusty Fitzpatrick reports.
3: The body of a 63-year-old man was found inside a unit at Newtown last month. A forensic post-mortem examination found the man had suffered a fatal stab wound to his chest. Detectives then set up a task force to investigate his death. Following inquiries, a 51-year-old man was arrested at a correctional facility in Park Lee. He was then taken to Riverston Police Station, where he's been charged with murder. Dusty Fitzpatrick, Sydney.
1: Federal opposition leader Angus Taylor has rejected talk of a merger between the Liberal Party and One Nation in South Australia. One Nation has seven members in the state parliament, while the Liberals have 11. Liberal Senator Alex Antic is pushing for a coalition with the minor party. Mr Taylor says such a move is not on the cards.
4: That won't be happening. That will not be happening, I can assure you of that. So the Liberal Party is strong in South Australia and will remain strong in South Australia. And there won't be any kind of merger or coalition.
1: Long-haul Qantas pilots say they do not take protected industrial action lightly as they prepare to vote on possible work bans and stoppages. After 2 years of negotiations with Qantas, pilots will vote next week on what action they'll take in their fight for better pay and conditions. Australian and International Pilots Association President Andrew Marshall says their quality of life is a major part of their demands.
5: There's significant disruption to lifestyle in being a pilot, so we're asking for simple things like 3 guaranteed days off in 8 weeks. That's one of our key claims, so that the pilot will know that in 8 weeks they can have 3 days where they can commit time to their family.
1: A baby humpback whale, which washed up on a Sydney beach, has been cleared of bird flu. The newborn calf died after becoming stranded at Cronulla on Friday morning. It was tested as a precaution and returned a negative result for the H5 bird flu. Air Health News and a leading cardiologist is encouraging people to drink more coffee. Dr. Peter Kistler has researched coffee consumption and says coffee should be considered part of a healthy diet.
6: We found that people who drank between 1 and 5 cups a day lived longer, had less heart disease, including less rhythm problems, lower incidence of stroke and diabetes. So on the basis of that, we concluded that people should be encouraged to drink coffee.
1: This is Air News. The Rabbitohs have been hit by a massive injury blow in the run to the NRL finals. Captain Cameron Murray is facing a month on the sidelines with an ankle injury. Winger Campbell Graham admits it's a major setback.
7: Any team Cam Murray's playing in, he has a massive positive impact on how they play. We're obviously no different. He's our captain, he's our leader, and he's just one of those blokes that gives you confidence when you're running out there with him, so he's a massive loss for us.
1: AFL and Craig McRae says the door is always open to Bobby Hill at Collingwood. The Norm Smith medalist has been away from the club for several weeks. It's been reported the Pies are looking to end Hill's contract. The coach says he hopes the forward is doing well.
8: Completely out of my hands. I've not privy to any conversations like that or around management and other things. So I'll leave others to do those things. But again, just try to provide a platform where Bobby feels safe and a sense of belonging to be able to be in that building.
1: And Australia has made several changes to the squad which beat England in the final Ashes test last summer. Captain Pat Cummins returns to the squad for the 2-game series against Sri Lanka next month. Josh Hazlewood and Nathan Lyon are also named to return. Australian Independent Radio News.
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10: Taking a look at the weather forecast for Logan City for the remainder of your Tuesday afternoon and evening. Cloudy conditions, chance of showers, gusty southeasterly winds. Getting down overnight to 12 degrees. The top tomorrow for your Wednesday of 22. Partly cloudy conditions tomorrow. There is a chance of fog early morning in the south. Chance of showers in the morning and afternoon and light winds throughout the day. In and around us here in Logan, we're currently sitting on 18 degrees as we head towards a 12 degree overnight temperature.
11: 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Take exit 28 southbound or exit 26 northbound on the M1.
12: 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Traffic.
13: Watch out for lights playing up if you're coming through Acacia Ridge, Mortimer Road. We've got issues with a couple of sets of lights along Mortimer Road. It does get busy around now, a lot of trucks through that region as well. Mortimer Road, that run through affected. You run outbound the Riverside Expressway, busy both directions to Greenslopes for the Pacific Motorway. Outbound heavier again once you hit the merge down through Daisy Hill. That's under speed. Starting to improve. Much better news from an earlier accident through Algester on Bow Desert Road, but Callum Vale to Browns Plains, it's definitely heavier. That afternoon traffic through Slacks Creek, expect it through Logan Central in the southbound direction. A little bit patchy on Kingston Road. Once you hit Queens Road, it cleans up for a bit, and then from the train line south, expect those delays to the Logan Motorway. It has been busier there this afternoon, and Logan Lee Road as well to Kingston Road, trying to link up to get across the Logan River under speed. We'll keep an eye on it. Need a tyre or wheel upgrade for your vehicle? Only one place to go. Sponsor, Keith Four Wheels, 11 Smallwood Street, Underwood. Phone 3841 6244. Keith Four Wheels, they'll keep you moving. It's Jay Moore Go Traffic in the next 30 minutes.
14: Sometimes it's about getting away. Sometimes it's about having fun. And sometimes it's about getting you through the day. But mostly, it's about feeling good. Your favorite songs are right here. One.

0: It definitely sounds the right place to be at the right time, doesn't it? The club at the end of the street, Elton John. Skyhooks and horror movie. Going back to the 70s, opening up the final hour of the Tuesday Drive Show. Mal West with you up until 6, filling in for Greg Tiernan. He's having a little bit of a break, so yeah, popped in this afternoon. More of those biggest hits, greatest memories. I've got a few more lined up between now and 6 o'clock, and then after 6, Cyril Callaghan will be in to keep you entertained. It's all about those easy hits after dark between 6 and 9, and then, of course, the night shift kicks in for those that are up in the late hours of the evening. Glenn Anderson will definitely be keeping you company between 9 and midnight tonight.
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0: Logan City's own 101, the Tuesday drive home, great sounds, Dire Straits, Money for Nothing. Oh, what a big, big hit that was for the band, not only here in Australia but around the world. Sheryl Crow in the middle, All I Want to Do. Speaking of big hits from the 70s, the Super Swedes, ABBA and Mamma Mia. Who'd have thought that the song would end up with stage musicals, movies? It has a life of all of its own, doesn't it? That is Mamma Mia, the great song from ABBA. It is 29 to 6. If you're in the traffic on the way home, well, this is the time. Very shortly, we'll be having our final traffic look at the updated traffic forecast for you for Indus around here in Logan. Thanks to our great sponsor, Keith for Wheels. Up shortly.
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5: If you're running outbound on the Pacific Motorway, you've got some typical delays. Green Slopes is a broken down car southbound towards Mount Gravatt, Kapalabar Road. That's just one of thousands of cars heading through there. It's busy in both directions, actually. Heavy out towards Green Slopes and the inbound stretch shouldn't be neglected. You run through Rochdale, all right, and just Slacks Creek to Daisy Hill, southbound to the Logan Hyperdome. That's heavier today also. Mentioned earlier, Slacks Creek from Kingston Road, just after Queens Road to the Logan Motorway, heavier. Logan Lee Road itself and Kingston Road where it links up just before you cross the Logan River. It's difficult through there this afternoon. Pretty good run through Beenleigh though, and no real issues. Logan Village in the southbound direction, expect some slight delays on Waterford Tambourine Road. Heaviest around Stockley Road southbound. Need a tyre or wheel upgrade for your vehicle? One place to go. Sponsor Keith for Wheels, 11 Smallwood Street, Underwood. Phone 3841 6244. Keith for Wheels. I'll keep you moving. It's Jay. More go traffic for you tomorrow morning from 6.

0: The Tuesday Drive Show, Logan City Zone 101, Great Sounds, Hoodoo Gurus, and My Girl. Savage Garden, the local guys from a few years ago now, Truly, Madly, Deeply, one of their big ones. And Ronan Keening, When You Say Nothing At All. It is 5:45. I'm out the door very, very soon. Cyril Callaghan is getting organised. Well, I think he is organised. He's ready, raring to go for Easy Hits After Dark between 6 and 9 tonight. And then, of course, after 9, the night shift. Glenn Anderson will keep you company between 9 and midnight. There it is. That is your Tuesday night lineup right here on Logan City's own 101 FM.
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9: Logan.

you're just going to love Susie Quatro. And if you're a fan, some exciting news this week. She's actually heading back to Australia this year, the back end of this year, November the 14th through December the 7th. It is her 42nd tour of Australia. It's her adopted home, and no wonder. Australia has more number one hits for Susie Quatro than any other country. How cool is that? So if you're a Susie Quatro fan, get organised and check out the socials, maybe grab some tickets. 42nd tour of Australia.

'cause I gotta have faith. Oh, taking us back to the 80s, George Michael. Just got to have a little bit of faith. It's a couple of minutes to six. Cyril Callaghan in after the 6 o'clock news. I will catch you very soon, Thursday night for Thursday Night Country.

Well, good evening, and this is Easy Hits After Dark. That's the name of the program, and I hope you enjoy the program tonight. We've got some really layback songs for you tonight, and right here on Logan City's 101, that's where you hear the good music. And we had Skeeter Davis then, the end of the world, the end of my life. And I found someone from Sher and John Cougar Mellencamp, Cherry Bomb. Great song, that one. And don't forget, after 9 o'clock tonight, you've got Glenn Anderson taking you right through until midnight. Okay, let's get back to the music now. And yeah, I've got a couple of oldies in here tonight. Not that old, but we've got Dean Martin coming up very, very soon. And BJ Thomas, Cowsells, Amy Shark, got a couple of modern ones in there as well. Sandy Shaw, great one from Sandy Shaw. So let's stop talking and we'll get on with it.

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0: Nice easy listening there from BJ Thomas, rock and roll lullaby. Don't give up on us, baby. David Soul, Starsky and Hutch Man, and Dean Martin there with That's Amore. You're on Logan City's 101, 29 minutes to 7, and within minutes you're going to have the Cow Cells, Smokey, Amy Shark and Carole King right on your doorstep. Here they come.
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0: 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And that was a great little song there from Carole King.
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0: As I was saying, it was she's got a fantastic voice, Carole King. Reading a little bit in the on Facebook today about Taylor Swift, how she's been just about with Carole King most of her life, learning the trade, and loves it a bit. Amy Shark before that, loving me lover, lay back in the arms of someone, Smokey and the Cowsills, Indian Lake. It's right on 13 minutes to 7. We'll have the latest in weather for you at 7 o'clock. But right now we're going to go back to the music. This one I've got a song here from Celine Dion and Frank Sinatra. They put it together back in just in the 2000s. So how they did that, the experts know how to do that, not me.
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0: Yeah, Herb Alpert and the Tijuana Brass there with Spanish Flea. You've not changed. That was Sandy Shaw. Great little twist of that song, isn't there? It's got a little tap your feet type thing. Matthew and Son, one you don't hear all that often now, but well and truly in the playlist, that's for sure. And Celine Dion and Frank Sinatra. It's a great song. She had just a fantastic voice. Whether she'll ever retain it, who knows? But I hope she does get some sense of normality back into her voice. But anyhow, right on 1 minute after seven now, so we might just have a look at the weather. It looks like it's raining outside, so there we go. Go, Harvey,
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0: Possible shower or two tonight and tomorrow. Partly cloudy with light winds. The overnight temperature should be around about 9 degrees. And the maximum tomorrow, 24 degrees. The UV index moderate with skin protection recommended between 9:30 and 2. Logan City's temperature at 6 minutes after 7 is right on 17 degrees. 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

0: She sure feels like a woman. She looks like one too. That's Shania Twain. What a great song that has been over the years. Donna Fargo, Happiest Girl in the Whole USA. Olivia Newton-John, Make a Move on Me. And Concrete and Clay, the old song from Unit 4 Plus 2, I think it was, something to that effect, from Martin Plaza, that one. That was in the 80s. Okay, you're tuned to Logan Cities 101. This is Easy Hits After Dark. And we're going right through until 9 o'clock. Glenn Anderson comes along at 9 with the nighttime program, and he takes you right through until midnight. A couple of new worlds at Jackson 5, Robin Jolly, all coming up in the next little bracket.
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0: Great little treasure there from the 101 FM music file, that's for sure. Marshall's Portable Music Machine from Robin Jolly. One before that was Rita Coolidge. We're All Alone Now. And what a great performer that she was when I saw her many, many years ago now down at Twin Towns. But what a show that lady puts on. I think she's a little bit old for it now, but who knows? Who knows? I think she's in her 80s now. Jackson 5, I'll Be There, Try to Remember, from New World here on Logan City's 101. And geez, I'm just about keeping up with the clock. That's pretty good. Okay, it's time to have a listen to one of my favourite bands anyhow, Pussycat, here on Logan City's 101. We've got Al Martino, Bee Gees and Billy Kramer and the Dakotas coming up right in a few seconds.
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0: A great little group they have. Well, they were. Billy J. Kramer and the Decoders. And I saw them out here many, many years ago in the 60s. But they just had a... They've got a unique sound to them. Whether they're still playing or not at the moment, I don't know. I couldn't tell you that, but I'll have a look for that one just for my own sake. BG's Kitty Can. Great bouncy song, that one. Al Martino and Friends. That was Mary in the Morning. And Mississippi, what a great song from Pussycat. And, of course, there's a couple of others from Pussycat. Didn't have not as big a hits, but Hey Joe was a good one. Hey Joe. Okay, let's get on with the program now. We've got Olivia Newton-John, Berlin, Manfred Mann and Don Gibson before the next break. And after the break, we'll have a look at the weather for the last time tonight. And don't forget Glenn Anderson in after 9 o'clock tonight. Take you right through until midnight.
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0: One of my old favourites, that one, Don Gibson, Sea of Heartbreak. Come tomorrow from Manfred Mann, Berlin, Take My Breath Away, and So Easy to Fall in Love. Yes, Olivia Dean, what a singer. You're on Logan City's 101, it's a minute after eight. Jeez, I've kept the time pretty close tonight, haven't I? Never mind, we'll go into a couple of announcements and then we'll have a look at the weather for you.
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0: Possibility of showers tonight and partly cloudy tomorrow. Overnight we can expect about 9 degrees and tomorrow about 24 degrees maximum. The UV index is moderate and skin protection is recommended between 9:30 and 2 p.m. Logan City's temperature at 8 minutes after 6 is right on 17 degrees. You're tuned to Easy Hits After Dark. I'm Cyril Callaghan. I'm here now until 9 o'clock when Glenn Anderson comes in.
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3: I enjoy the music. It makes me feel good. Brings back the memories. The

The great voice of Cliff Richard there. We don't talk anymore. Save the last dance for me. Oh, yes, I remember high school. Yes, I remember it well. We were always picking our last date to take home. And you're a friend of mine, Clarence Clements and Jackson Brown. Manfred Mann for the Come Tomorrow. Take My Breath Away, Berlin, and Olivia Dean. It's So Easy to Fall in Love. I think I've made a mistake because I think there's another one, another Olivia Dean in tonight somewhere. I've got to find it. But never mind. You're on Logan City's 101. Time is 18 minutes after 8. And Glenn Anderson in from 9 o'clock right through until midnight tonight, bringing you all that great music he plays, a little bit of country, a little bit of surfing, a little bit of this, a little bit of that. And by the end of the night, you've got a fair rounding of great music. Okay, Little Green Bag, we've got Nick Kershaw, Wouldn't It Be Good, Moody River from Pat Boone, Olivia Dean, there she is. I'll leave it in there. Nice to each other. Let's go.

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1: If you're looking for a great night out with live music, head along to the Brigalow Country Community Club, Eagleby Wetlands, 297 Logan Street on the second Saturday of each month from 6 p.m. Monies raised goes towards local charity groups. 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

0: Well, we go way back to the 60s there. That was Pat Boone with Moody River. Nick Kershaw, Wouldn't It Be Good? And the Little Green Bag from George Baker Selection. But close to the end of the program now. We've got half an hour to go, and Glenn's in there getting himself all teed up, ready to go. He'll have some fantastic music for you after the 9 o'clock news. But I've got some fantastic news for you right now. So, or new music, that is, not news. And what have we got coming up? We've got one from Gothia. You might know it when you see it. It's about the 90s, I think it was. It's just one of those songs that catches me. I just like it.
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0: music. I might even play the three of them on Monday night, this Monday night from 6 o'clock through till 9. I'll be back with the Aussie Homegrown. Peter Allen, he's Aussie. Tommy Boyce and Bobby Hart, I'll have to check on those. I don't think they're Aussie. They may have been. And Gothier, he's Aussie. So he had someone that I used to know. What a great little song. It's nearly time for me to say goodnight, so we'll do that in a little while, but Glenn Anderson is just about prepared for you. So we've got a little more bracket, one little bracket, and then I'm out of here.
1: Community Action.
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That's about it for me tonight. Thank you for being with me, and I hope you've enjoyed the music tonight. I'll be back on Friday from midday, and then Saturday from midday, Sunday from midday, and Monday from 6. Hope you've enjoyed it. Bye for now. This will be just a little bit short, but it's just about the news time. Bye for now.

0: Gail Garnett with We'll Sing in the Sunshine. Barry Blue with Dancin' on a Saturday Night. And Annie Lennox with Al Green. Put a little love in your heart. Good evening and welcome to the Night Shift program. You're with Glenn Anderson and I will be here until 12 midnight. If you can't make it, I'll understand if you have to go to bed, to go to sleep, to go to work. But that's the only reason I'll let you leave. You must stay and listen right through till midnight, because all the music is great all the way through. And here comes some more.
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1: Before that was Bellamy Brothers with Let Your Love Flow, Helen Shapiro, No Trespassing, and Bill Conti with the tune Gonna Fly Now. And I said gonna because that's what it's spelt like, not going. Gonna Fly Now. And that is the theme from the 1976 movie Rocky. And of course, Neil Diamond started that little group with I Am, I Said. And the music does continue.

0: That was Billy Paul with Thanks for Saving My Life. Before that, Roy Orbison and Running Scared. Billy Williams with I'm Gonna Sit Right Down and Write Myself a Letter. The Beatles with Do You Want to Know a Secret? Judy Collins with Amazing Grace. And The Pyramids, the first of our surfing tunes tonight, with Penetration. What a great little tune. I'm actually trying to get some more different types of surfing music for you. I know you all love to hear that surfing music. I think I'm about the only one that ever plays it anywhere. But anyway, it's getting a little bit hard. I'm trying to find some Australian surfing people, and they're very hard to find. It's amazing. I've got the Joy Boys coming up probably next week. I'll play a couple of tunes from them. And out of sight of that, it is they just don't, you can't buy them anywhere. Anyway, I shall persist. And the music continues on this great radio station, Logan Cities 101.
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0: Nolene Batty with Barefoot Boy. James Taylor before that with How Sweet It Is to Be Loved by You. Jerry and the Pacemakers, I'm the One. And Cher with If I Could Only Turn Back Time. Boy, if we could all do that, we'd be laughing, wouldn't we? I think that's impossible. Well, it is impossible, sorry.
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0: Good evening, and Logan City's weather for Wednesday tomorrow, the 22nd of July, is partly cloudy. There's a slight chance of a shower in the morning and the afternoon. Overnight temperature falling to 12, with the daytime temperature reaching 22. UV index is predicted to be moderate, and at 1 minute past the hour of 10 p.m, it is sitting on 16 degrees on Logan City's 101.
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0: Brokel Harum with Whiter Shade of Pale. Before that was Blondie with Heart of Glass, Bill Medley and Jennifer Warnes with I've Had the Time of My Life. And as we know, that's the theme song from the 1987 classic movie Dirty Dancing. It plays during the film's famous final dance scene, where Patrick Swayze and Jennifer Grey performed their unforgettable lift. Back when I was a lot younger, and I was doing a Dirty Dancing routine for some clubs, and we tried to do that lift, and I will not tell you, that is not an easy lift. So we gave it a miss. But anyway, that's a little bit of trivia for you. Anyway, the music continues.
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0: 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Ohio Express, 123, red light. And Marsha Hines with Something's Missing in My Life. And Bertie Higgins with Key Largo. 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

0: That was Helen Forrest with a Benny Goodman band with Taking a Chance on Love. Before that was Elvis Presley, of course, the King. Ain't That Lovin' You, Baby. And Kevin Johnson with Bonnie, Please Don't Go. And of course, our second of the surfing songs for this evening was the Beach Boys with Catch a Wave.
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0: Peter and Gordon with Night in Rusty Armour. Lindy Ronstadt, ooh, baby, baby. Johnny Tillotson, for those that are in the Johnny Tillotson fan club, it keeps right on a hurtin'. And the Shantuzies with Wanna Be Up? Sure do.
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0: Good evening, and Logan City's weather for Wednesday the 22nd is partly cloudy. There's a slight chance of a shower in the morning and afternoon, and the overnight temperature tonight will be 12 degrees, with the daytime temperature tomorrow being 22. UV index is still predicted to be moderate, and at 11 p.m. precisely is sitting on still 16 degrees, and you're on Logan City's 101.
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0: was Peter, Paul and Mary with Leaving on a Jet Plane. Al Stewart before that with Time Passengers. And Belinda Carlisle, Leave a Little Light On. I'm going to play something that we don't normally do, but I had a request from a friend from overseas, and he'd like us to play a record, particularly for his wife. And the record is, or the song will be, Truly from Lionel Richie. That'll come in just after a little ad break.
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0: Roberta Flack with Feel Like Making Love. Johnny Preston with Cradle of Love. Boy, was that boppy. Lindisfarne with Meet Me on the Corner. And a special song for a special lady. It was Lionel Richie with Truly. Really, that's a quite a nice song. Well picked. Anyway, I'll try and squeeze another one in for them around about 11:45. See how we go. Anyway, there's more music coming this way. Just remember that we play more of the biggest hits, greatest memories on Logan Cities 101.
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0: Nat King Cole with Mona Lisa. What a beautiful song. Before that was Ruby and the Romantics. Our Day Will Come. Kenny Rogers and She Believes in Me. And the Venturers with the last of our surfing songs for this evening with Walk, Don't Run. Coming up after this little short break will be second choice for a friend from overseas for his wife. And I hope that is, well, I like the song, so I hope she does too.
1: Community Action.
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was the Moody Blues with Remember Me, My Friend. And Glen Campbell with Bobby Gentry and Let It Be Me. And we started off with Stevie Wonder. And I Just Called to Say I Love You. Well, the time has come for me to go. It's 6 minutes to the hour of midnight, and it's still sitting on 16 degrees. Goodness, I thought it'd be lower than that by now. But it isn't. And it's supposed to go, or supposed to be, a nice, partly cloudy, but only a shower in the morning and afternoon, and then reaching 22 degrees. Anyway, it's time for me to go. I will be back on Saturday afternoon from 3 o'clock with the Sounds of the 70s. If you can, I'd love you to join me. Good music, the 70s. Well, we all play good music all the way through, but the 70s is good too. And it's 3 hours of that. And until then, good evening, and please, please keep safe. And thank you for letting me join you. It's been a pleasure. I hope you've had a buzz with the music. I hope you've enjoyed the music. It's been fun playing it. I've enjoyed sitting here with headphones on, so it makes it a little bit more different. And may I say a big thank you to all our listeners for tuning in to Logan Cities 101. And thank you to those listeners who took the time to get onto Facebook and give us their likes, loves and comments. And thank you so very much. We appreciate you all, especially haven't played any truck moving songs tonight. I have to make sure I put some on for next week, because I know there's a lot of truckies out there that listen to us, and in your Ubers and taxis and all over the place. So thank you all so very much for listening to us. And I'm going to say goodnight with a piece by Johnny Mathers, and he's going to sing I've Grown Accustomed to Her Face. And I hope you enjoy that one. Anyway, I'm going to go. I'm going to stop talking soon once the clock tells me that I can, because it's got to finish in time for the news, which will come on after this, and then I'll be gone. Only got 9 seconds left. Boy, time takes time, doesn't it? But you'll enjoy Johnny Mathers. He's a great little singer, and you'll enjoy.

0: 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So when it comes to food safety, it's important to form good habits. 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
2: I'm Mark Dransfield. Economists say Australia should prepare for petrol prices to surge again unless there's a rapid change in the global energy market. The price of Brent crude has climbed back over the $90 mark as the conflict in the Middle East escalates. Yemen's Houthi rebels have announced a maritime embargo against Saudi Arabia, sparking fresh supply concerns. The National Road Transport Association's Warren Clark says our government should act to prevent supply shocks.
3: Canberra can't control the international diesel price, but what it can control is the taxes that it puts on top of that price. And that's the crucial thing at this stage.
2: Meantime, the government's upgraded travel warnings for three countries in the Middle East. Oman, Saudi Arabia and Jordan are now level three destinations, with Australians advised to reconsider their need to travel there. A man's been charged over a deadly stabbing in Sydney's inner suburbs. Dusty Fitzpatrick reports.
4: The body of a 63-year-old man was found inside a unit at Newtown last month. A forensic post-mortem examination found the man had suffered a fatal stab wound to his chest. Detectives then set up a task force to investigate his death. Following inquiries, a 51-year-old man was arrested at a correctional facility in Park Lee. He was then taken to Riverston Police Station, where he's been charged with murder. Dusty Fitzpatrick, Sydney.
2: Federal opposition leader Angus Taylor has rejected talk of a merger between the Liberal Party and One Nation in South Australia. One Nation has seven members in the state parliament, while the Liberals have 11. Liberal Senator Alex Antic is pushing for a coalition with the minor party. Mr Taylor says such a move is not on the cards.
5: That won't be happening. That will not be happening, I can assure you of that. So the Liberal Party is strong in South Australia and will remain strong in South Australia. And there won't be any kind of merger or coalition.
2: Long-haul Qantas pilots say they do not take protected industrial action lightly as they prepare to vote on possible work bans and stoppages. After 2 years of negotiations with Qantas, pilots will vote next week on what action they'll take in their fight for better pay and conditions. Australian and International Pilots Association President Andrew Marshall says their quality of life is a major part of their demands.
6: There's significant disruption to lifestyle in being a pilot, so we're asking for simple things like 3 guaranteed days off in 8 weeks. That's one of our key claims, so that the pilot will know that in 8 weeks they can have 3 days where they can commit time to their family.
2: A baby humpback whale, which washed up on a Sydney beach, has been cleared of bird flu. The newborn calf died after becoming stranded at Cronulla on Friday morning. It was tested as a precaution and returned a negative result for the H5 bird flu. Air Health News, and a leading cardiologist is encouraging people to drink more coffee. Dr. Peter Kistler has researched coffee consumption and says coffee should be considered part of a healthy diet.
7: We found that people who drank between 1 and 5 cups a day lived longer, had less heart disease, including less rhythm problems, lower incidence of stroke and diabetes. So on the basis of that, we concluded that people should be encouraged to drink coffee.
2: This is Air News. Former Collingwood coach Nathan Buckley admits he doesn't know what's next for his coaching career, Eddie Summerfield reports.
8: It was a missed call followed by a text message from Brendan Gale, how Nathan Buckley found out he'd missed out on the Tasmanian coaching job.
9: Went home, kicked the dog, threw the toys out of the cot.
8: The former Collingwood coach getting on with life as Geelong assistant coach.
9: Yeah, I'll be absolutely committed to what's going on at Geelong. I've got an option for an extra year there, and that's probably the most likely outcome.
8: Buckley telling Fox Footy he respects the decision. his next move likely won't be coaching Carlton or Essendon.
9: I don't think I would enter those processes.
2: NRL and captain Mitchell Moses has dismissed criticism of the Eels' 12-month contract for Chiefs-bound Jerome Luai. Moses says he's not bothered by claims the short-term deal for his former Origin teammate makes Parramatta a transit lounge.
10: Not really at all. Like, it's anytime you can get a player of his calibre and get him to the team every day of the week.
2: Pat Cummins and Josh Hazlewood are back at full fitness ahead of next month's test series against Bangladesh in Darwin and Mackay. Chair of selectors George Bailey says they're ready to go.
11: Those guys, along with everyone else in the squad and a few others, hitting the finishing touches. You know, those guys in particular, probably a bit more of a couple of physical things to tick off, but understanding is all fit.
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0: Hi, it's Laurie Lawrence here with my grandchildren, Evie and Harper. Girls, we love having fun in the water, but what do we need to remember first?
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0: Do you remember the music from the decade known as the Sizzling 70s? 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
1: Good morning, I'm Lee Harrison. One Nation leader, Pauline Hanson, has backed a US-style move to deport illegal immigrants from Australia. Senator Hanson has addressed business leaders in Perth, where she's outlined more of her policy ideas. One Nation is level pegging with Labor in opinion polls, commanding 30% of the vote. Senator Hanson says people who've overstayed their visa need to be booted out.
2: Trump said, OK, all those that are in the country illegally, I'll actually give you a one-way ticket out of the country. Then you can apply to come back in some time later. But if you don't go and we find you, you'll never get back in the country again. Over 2 million took that one-way ticket.
1: A Sydney rabbi has told the Royal Commission on Anti-Semitism and Social Cohesion many in his congregation are considering leaving Australia. Levi Wolfe is the chief rabbi of the Central Synagogue, which is located just over a kilometre away from the site of the Bondi terror attack. He's told the commission up to 70% of his congregation has experienced anti-Semitic abuse. Rabbi Wolf says members of his synagogue are hiding the fact they're Jewish out of fear.
3: Is this right? Is this how Jews should feel? Is this how humans in this country should feel? I don't think so. I don't think anybody thinks so. Do I need to have courage to be openly Jewish in this country?
1: A 16-year-old boy's been arrested after his mother was found dead inside her Perth home. Police were called to the Bentley property just after 6 yesterday morning, where the 35-year-old woman was found deceased. Her 12-year-old daughter was also found around 600 metres away from the home with serious injuries. Detective Acting Inspector Jessica Securo says they're still investigating a possible motive.
4: That will form part of our investigation to look at all incidents involving police, support services and what led to this incident occurring. It's a tragic incident.
1: Teachers in Victoria will strike this week after rejecting the state government's latest pay offer. Kiara Parker reports.
5: Tens of thousands of teachers across the state are set to strike on Thursday as the pay dispute drags on. The mass walkout, an attempt to force the Allan government back to the negotiating table after almost a year of failed talks. Just over 51% of members knocked back the latest offer, teachers, principals and education support staff voting against a pay increase of 28.3% over 4 years. They want a 35% pay hike. The union warns if a better deal isn't put forward next week, another strike will be held on August 4. Kiara Parker, Melbourne.
1: And Qantas says it's disappointed the Australian International Pilots Association is considering industrial action after the union supported an agreement with the airline in April. The proposed agreement, which the airline says includes significant pay increases, is still subject to negotiation as the union prepares to vote on potential work stoppages. This is Air News. Geelong is in talks with Tyson Stengel's management about a potential exit for the Premiership Cat after a year of personal issues. Stengel hasn't played at AFL level this year and is currently back in South Australia, having been on personal leave from the Cats at different stages this season. Meanwhile, Collingwood coach Craig McRae says their love and support for Bobby Hill will never waver as the club look to part ways and negotiate an exit. Cray says he hasn't seen Hill at the club for some time.
6: As a coach, you go, I hope the young lad's going okay. If you're out there, Bobby, we've got a lot of love and care for you. And then the other part is completely out of my hands. I've spoken here openly before about some things that are happening in his life, so I'll leave that for where it needs to be, but we won't waver in our love and support for this young man.
1: To rugby league now, and Dean Young is determined to make the most of his opportunity after being appointed permanent coach of the Dragons. Young says he wants to win back the faith of the fans.
7: Wanted to be a first grade coach ever since I started back in 2013, and I'm thankful to the club to show the support and give me the opportunity, and now the opportunity is mine. I've got 2 years to make the most of it, and that's what I plan on doing.
1: And FIFA's confirmed Argentina will face an investigation into the ugly scenes that followed their loss in the World Cup final, which saw a Spanish player grabbed by the throat. Australian Independent Radio News.
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11: Good morning. Welcome to your hump day. Weather for today, heading for a top of 22 under partly cloudy skies at the moment. It's half that, 11 degrees in town at the moment. Medium chance of showers during the morning and afternoon. Maybe a bit of fog in the south this morning. There is no fire danger rating. However, some protection recommended between 9:30 and 10 past 2 today. And tomorrow, partly cloudy, 9 to 24.
10: 101 FM. Traffic.
12: Morning, everybody. Into the Wednesday morning run and that flow of traffic. Birdwood Road at Holland Park. Watch out for a multi-vehicle accident through there. The right-hand lane northbound, if you're heading towards Brizzy, is blocked there. That's at Birdwood Road, Holland Park. Pacific Motorway's not. You'll move okay through that stretch. Regent's Park in towards Acacia Ridge early. It's going to take about 19 minutes. There's a bit of early morning traffic up through Callum Vale and, of course, westbound. If you're making your run through Parkinson, it's heavier this morning. I think the roadwork's having some effect overnight. Slacks Creek on the Pacific Motorway, it's a struggle through from the Hyperdome. And the Gateway Merge under speed as well if you're trying to make your way through from the Merge, particularly to Makrovac and Palaver Road. Pacific Motorway, not a clear run. Looks like an issue. I mentioned that one around Holland Park. Just watch out for that inbound flow of traffic there as well. Need a tyre or wheel upgrade for your vehicle? Only one place to go, and that is sponsor Keith for Wheels, 11 Smallwood Street, Underwood. Phone 3841 6244. Keith for Wheels. They'll keep you moving. It's Jay. More go traffic in 30 minutes.
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kicking off our Hump Day Wednesday brekkie show today with a little bit of Chicago, and we can continue with the biggest hits and greatest memories now with Cars. A reminder that coming up for you at 6:30 this morning, we'll have the latest news headlines, and very shortly we'll let you know more about today's Battle of the Stars as we go around the world this week.

0: Well, we'll certainly try and get you home safe and sound with Go Traffic here on Logan City's 101. J-Back, just after the 6:30 news headlines on Logan City's 101. Good morning. Welcome to the 22nd day of July. You have just greeted us. We'll let you know about today's edition of the Battle of the Stars as we go around the world this week.
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1: Well, over the last, Friday, Monday, Tuesday, we've had three dead heats. We've done the trifecta. Today, I don't know so much going by the votes that have come in already this morning. So we're going around the world this week, as you know. Today, we're going off to a couple of places that are very, very interesting, a little bit warmer than where we are right now. First up, we're going to a little bay in the Caribbean, in Jamaica, the All

0: I can tell you that watching the cliff diving at Acapulco is absolutely, absolutely amazing. Death-defying, you could say, but absolutely amazing. So they're the two songs in our Battle of the Stars for today. Montego Bay by the All-Nighters in the A corner. In the B corner, we've got Acapulco with Jason Derulo. Simply go to our Facebook page. Let me know which of the two you'd like to hear, and we'll give it a spin in 90 minutes.
1: But I wanted to invite you to the party, and you walked in with those green eyes.

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1: In news headlines, I'm Lee Harrison. Making news today, some energy experts warn Australia may be left considering fuel rationing within months as a second key shipping lane in the Middle East is disrupted. With the Strait of Hormuz still impeded, Iran-backed Houthi rebels in Yemen claim they'll block Saudi vessels in the Red Sea. Australians have been urged to reconsider the need for overseas travel as tensions continue in the Middle East. Travel advice has been upgraded to level 3 for Jordan, Oman and Saudi Arabia. A prominent charity is calling for greater supports to assist victim survivors flee domestic violence. Anglicare has released new research showing the cost of fleeing violent situations has risen by more than 70% over the last decade. And the Canadian Prime Minister says all options are on the table as he holds talks with the US President about a 50% tariff imposed on Canadian imports into the United States. In air sport, Geelong's in talks with Tyson Stengel's management about a potential exit for the Premiership cat from the club after a year of personal issues. And in rugby league, a boost for the Bulldogs, captain Stephen Crichton has been named to return from an arm injury for Friday night's clash with the Warriors. These stories and more today. This is Air News.
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5: Building traffic conditions as you make your way through the Pacific Motorway this morning prior to Mount Gravatt. Heavy and then back through the Hyperdome to Slacks Creek in the northbound direction. We've struggled with morning traffic through there as well in the northbound direction. A slow run up through sections this morning of Holland Park with an earlier issue off Birdwood Road. That crash has now cleared in the last 15. Westbound on the Logan Motorway through the interchange at the Mount Lindsay, that's heavy. And coming up through Boronia Heights northbound, difficult to the same point. And then Callumbale Building northbound as well. So all the usual choke points are starting to get heavy on us quickly. Beenleigh, Logan Home, Crestmead, Parkridge, all moving pretty well still so far. 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Only one place to go. 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Phone 3841 6244. Keith for Wheels. They'll keep you moving. It's Jay. More go traffic in the next 30 minutes.
6: It's still 11 degrees in town as we head for a maximum temperature of 22 today under partly cloudy hump day skies, chance of a shower during the morning and afternoon, and to the south, maybe a little bit of fog out and about today as well. No financial rating, but that's some protection between 9:30 and 2:10, and you know, totally up to date. 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

0: Back to the 90s with Margaret Ehrlich. Before that, back to the 70s with Looking Glass and Jimmy Loves Mary Ann. It's 18 minutes to 7 on Logan City's 101. We have the latest national news coming up at the top of the hour. Then we'll check all the weather and we'll have go traffic for you as well. And coming up very shortly, if you've just greeted us for this, well, for this morning, we will let you know what's happening with our Battle of the Stars today.
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And then we go down through the Caribbean Sea, through the Panama Canal, make our way up to turn right, head up to the Mexican coastline to Acapulco. Baby, oh.

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1: Good morning, I'm Lee Harrison. Some energy experts warn Australia may be left considering fuel rationing within months as a second key shipping lane in the Middle East is disrupted. With the Strait of Hormuz still impeded, Iran-backed Houthi rebels in Yemen claim they'll block Saudi vessels in the Red Sea. The price of Brent crude oil has climbed back above $90 a barrel. Retired US Major General James Marks has told CNN United States forces can intervene if needed.
2: The concern truly is, do they have the capacity to do that? Can the Houthis close the Bab el-Mandeb? Well, they've done it in the past, but it's been opened again because of the efforts of the United States, not with a lot of help from other allied partners. But there's an incentive for the Saudis certainly to be involved.
1: Australians have been urged to reconsider whether they need to travel as tensions continue in the Middle East. Nelson Scott reports.
3: The Albanese government has updated travel advice for Jordan, Oman and Saudi Arabia, with officials describing the conflict as volatile. The advice has been upgraded to level 3, which urges people to reconsider if they need to travel. The three nations join Bahrain, Israel, Kuwait, Qatar and the United Arab Emirates on warnings at that level. Six countries continue to be on the highest warning level, which advises Australians not to travel at all. These are Iran, Iraq, Lebanon, Palestine, Syria and Yemen. Nelson Scott, Canberra.
1: One of Australia's most infamous Islamic State fighters, who was widely presumed to have been killed in Syria a decade ago, is alive. The Australian reports Perth-born paediatrician Tarek Kamlay is imprisoned in an Iraqi jail. It's understood he's one of 13 Australian men linked to ISIS, hoping to be released and return home. Qantas says it's disappointed by the prospect of industrial action by long-haul pilots. They're preparing to vote on work stoppages after failed talks on pay and conditions. The airline says the union supported the proposed agreement in April. Pilots Association President Andrew Marshall says they don't take industrial action lightly.
4: Despite 2 years of negotiations, we've been unable to make any sort of meaningful progress on our key issues. So we're left with no choice other than to proceed to a protected action ballot order with the Fair Work Commission.
1: A trade union wants the Union Jack removed from the Australian flag. The Manufacturing Workers Union has made the demand in a proposed policy ahead of Labor's national conference. It argues the symbol is a constant reminder of the old ruling class and colonial empire. A prominent charity is calling for greater support to assist victim survivors flee domestic violence. Anglicare has released new research showing the cost of fleeing violent situations has risen by more than 70% over the last decade. And the Canadian Prime Minister says all options are on the table as he holds talks with the US President about a 50% tariff imposed on Canadian imports into the United States. This is Air News. Chair of Selectors George Bailey is staying tight-lipped on who'll be Australia's new number 5 in Test cricket. Usman Khawaja's retirement has left an opening ahead of next month's Test series against Bangladesh. Cam Green is expected to move up the order, but Bailey isn't giving anything away.
5: Travis had some great success at the top. Does that mean that's where it looks, that's where it fits? That's always something that's up for discussion. And then within that, there'll always be some performance pressure as well on players.
1: To rugby league, and captain Mitchell Moses has dismissed criticism of Parramatta's 12-month NRL contract for Chiefs-bound Jerome Luai. Moses says he's not bothered by claims the short-term deal makes Parramatta a transit lounge.
6: Not really at all. Like, it's any time you can get a player of his calibre and get him to the team every day of the week.
1: In AFL, the Brisbane Lions are storming it around 20 as they prepare to host Port Adelaide on Sunday. After a slower start to the season, the team are now sitting fifth on the ladder. Midfielder Josh Dunkley says the team's committed to their belief and hard work.
7: You know, us as a footy team, we love the belief in what we can do, and yes, we've done it before, but I think, you know, along the journey, we've just learnt that if we keep getting to work and keep getting out on the track and putting in that work, then good things will come.
1: And England rugby star Ben Earl is calling for changes to the nation's championship, describing the 3-week schedule across three countries as brutal. Australian Independent Radio News.
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11: We're expecting a top of 22 degrees today, 12 and a bit at the moment in town. And for a partly cloudy hump day, chance of showers in the morning and afternoon, a little bit of fog about towards the south of our listing area, light winds prevailing today. The Bureau tells us there's no fire danger waiting, but some protection still recommended later on this morning. Tomorrow, though, partly cloudy, temps between 9 and 24 degrees.
10: 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Traffic.
12: Watch out on the Pacific Motorway if you're making your way inbound at Rochdale. There's a broken down car, the left-hand lane blocked in the inbound direction. It's adding to the many cars that are trying to head in that direction from the Logan Hyperdome to Slacks Creek heavier. And then from Pacific Motorway, really Mount Gravatt through to Holland Park, extremely busy. That Rochdale section of the gateway, heavy to Mount Gravatt, Capalabar Road. So you can expect some lengthy delays there. Difficult this morning westbound on the Logan Motorway. More heavy than usual making it through to Heathwood. Expect delays. It's linking up as well for that run through from Park Ridge at the Tavern all the way through towards the Logan Motorway. And then pretty patchy up through Callumvale in the northbound direction. Once you clear that, it's the usual stuff with all the trucks through on Bow Desert Road inbound direction also. Need a tyre or wheel upgrade for your vehicle? Only one place to go. Sponsor Keith for Wheels, 11 Smallwood Street, Underwood. Phone 3841 6244. Keith for Wheels. They'll keep you moving. It's Jay Moore, Go Traffic in the next 30 minutes.
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Chantuzzi is getting the second hour of our breakfast program underway today on Hump Day Wednesday. Still to come, we'll have the latest edition of the Queensland News coming up for you at 7:30 this morning. If you've just greeted us, hello, welcome to the 22nd day of July. We'll let you know more about the Battle of the Stars today as we continue to go around the world today at a dead heat on Monday, dead heat yesterday. I wonder how we're going to go with our two songs today. Stay with us and find out very soon.

0: It's just turned 7:15 on your Hump Day Breaker Show here at Logan Cities 101. And if you've just greeted us for Wednesday morning, welcome to the 22nd of July. And if you haven't heard the two songs in our battle this morning, it's coming up very shortly here on Logan Cities 101.
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7: 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M1, exit 28 south at Logan Home, or exit 26 northbound. Here's your

So there you go, folks. That's your choice this morning between the Aldinas or Jason Derulo. And the song with the most love will give a spin in about 30 minutes as we go around the world this week on Logan Cities 101. That's a pretty good segue into this from Nazza.

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1: This is AN News Queensland. I'm Lee Harrison. A horror house fire in Logan has claimed two lives. Emergency crews were called to the Kingston address yesterday afternoon, where they found the home fully engulfed in flames. Four people managed to escape. However, a man and woman were found deceased inside. Anyone with information is asked to come forward. A teenage boy's died following a crash in central Queensland. The 17-year-old was riding a motorcycle in Banana around 9:30 last night when he lost control and crashed into a tree. He was declared deceased at the scene. The forensic crash unit is investigating. Broncos winger Josiah Carapani has been named to take to the field this weekend after avoiding conviction for a drink driving offence. Amy Drew reports.
2: The 24-year-old entered a guilty plea in court to a charge of provisional licence holder driving over the zero limit following a roadside stop in Eight Mile Plains last month. He's had his licence disqualified for 3 months and was hit with a $350 fine. In June, Carapani was hit with a one-game ban over the incident, marking his second standing down of the season for an off-field indiscretion. In a statement, the Broncos say they're continuing to work with the NRL Integrity Unit to determine any potential club-imposed sanctions. But for now, Carapani retains his position in the back line for Saturday's clash against the Cowboys in Townsville. Amy Drew, Brisbane.
1: 5 years on from the euphoric optimism that came with Brisbane being granted the 2032 Olympic and Paralympic Games, and the pressure's really on. Steve Barker explains.
3: Time and money. That's what the state government must carefully manage over the next 6 years. Construction of 7 new sporting venues and upgrades to 10 more, all within a $7.1 billion budget. Advisors, experts and the Brisbane Olympic Committee are confident the Games will be delivered on time and within the budget. Despite facing some particularly strong headwinds, the construction labour force is undersized, material costs are soaring and fuel security is tenuous. In the race to the starting line, all agree there's not a second to waste. Steve Barker, AIR News.
1: In their environmental news, a major milestone's been recorded as part of a nationwide bug hunt. Peter Jones reports.
4: Since launching in October last year, more than 1 million observations of insects, spiders, snails and other invertebrates have been uploaded. People from all walks of life are taking part in the bug hunt, taking photos of little creatures that live in their gardens, parks and bushlands. Approved insect experts in the community then identify and catalogue them for further scientific research. Citizen Science Coordinator Jess Ward-Jones says it's just incredible that so many people are excited about this initiative, which can be found at bughunt.org.au. Peter Jones, AIR News.
1: To sport now, Cowboys coach Todd Payton is doubling down on his claim everyone outside of Brisbane hates the Broncos. Naming his team on Tuesday afternoon, Payton claimed Townsville would turn out in full force for a round 21 sellout against their bitter rivals.
5: Yeah, it's awesome. I think you've got 25,000 Bronco haters going to the game, so it's always a big occasion. It is for the club. It has been for my whole entire time being at the club. Yeah, players are looking forward to it.
1: And LIV Golf has taken another hit to its long-term survival, losing its feeder tour. The Asian Tour has signed a deal to be brought into line with the European and PGA Tour. This is AIR News Queensland.
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9: Contributing to delays this morning, that inbound flow of traffic, the Pacific Motorway through Rochdale, a broken down car made it a little bit harder to get through. Pacific Motorway itself from the Hyperdome to Slacks Creek slower, then the merge at 8 Mile Plains and from Mount Gravatt. So it's a long old slow grift if you're going towards Holland Park and beyond. The run through the Gateway northbound through the merge, the heaviest part at Rochdale at the moment as well. There's some kind of delay nearly back to the Logan Motorway where it does get heavy, so it's not your morning there. And the run through Callum Vale, difficult as well. That westbound trek through Berrinbar to Parkinson, expect delays. And really up through Browns Plains, it's been chockers the whole morning as well. Got that usual stuff starting to build through Waterford Tambourine Road towards the Logan River. Outbound on Kingston Road's okay, but it all builds for it. Need a tyre or wheel upgrade for your vehicle? Only one place to go. Sponsor Keith for Wheels. 11 Smallwood Street, Underwood. Phone 3841 6244. Keith for Wheels. They'll keep you moving. It's Jay. Got more go traffic in the next 30 minutes.
10: We can expect a shower or two, but begin to clear as the day goes on. 22 degrees the expected top in the city today. Just a little over 12 degrees at the moment.

0: Just one of the kind of soul songs you'll hear on a Sunday morning here at Logan Cities 101. They are the Spinners, or they were the Spinners. Working my way back to you, before that we got the Jive from Dragon this morning. And if you'd like to quickly get on our Facebook page, let me know which of the two songs you'd like to hear this morning in our Battle of the Stars. The All-Nighters with Montego Bay, or Jason Derulo going to Acapulco. Let me know. And the song with the most love will give a spin very, very shortly. We'll get the abacus out in just a few minutes. We'll have the winner coming up soon.
1: Community Action.
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0: It's 13 minutes to 8. Helen, just hang on in there. We haven't got the abacus out yet. We haven't done the count, so I can't tell you whether or not it's A or B, but I will after this.

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Take exit 30 off the M1 to the service road.

And we have the winner of today's Battle of the Stars, the All-Nighters in Montego Bay with 99.99%. And Jason Derulo could thank Donna for the one vote this morning. And while we're talking about going around the world, Barry Manilow takes us up to the 8 o'clock news this morning. We'll have another battle tomorrow. I wonder where we'll go tomorrow in the program.

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1: Good morning, I'm Lee Harrison. Experts fear we could be rationing fuel by September. The Strait of Hormuz remains closed as the US and Iran trade strikes. Retired US Air Force Commander Glenn Ignazio says Washington is working to address the strait's closure.
2: We see mainly tactical aircraft going in and hitting these targets. We haven't even brought in the heavy strategic bombers yet, if that is a particular case or an asset they want to use.
1: An Australian-born Islamic State fighter, previously thought to have been killed in Syria, has been found alive. The Australian reports paediatrician Tarek Kamley is imprisoned in an Iraqi jail. It's understood he's one of 13 Australian men linked to ISIS, hoping to be released and return home. An investigation's underway into a fatal house fire west of Brisbane. With more on that story, Lachlan Gray.
3: Emergency crews were called to Adelaide Street in Kingston yesterday just after 3 o'clock, where they found a house fully engulfed in flames. It took crews about an hour to get the blaze under control. 4 occupants managed to escape uninjured. However, a man and a woman were located inside the home, deceased. A crime scene has been declared with investigations underway. Anyone with relevant information or footage is asked to come forward. Lachlan Gray reporting.
1: Tabcorp has agreed to pay more than $2.7 million in penalties for breaching spam and telemarketing laws. It's the second time ACMA has fined the company for sending non-compliant messages to its VIP customers. The authority's Samantha York says the breaches suggest serious weaknesses in their compliance systems.
4: This time around, the ACMA has accepted a court-enforceable undertaking from TAB in addition to the penalty of $2.7 million.
1: A new report shows female health is declining across a number of key measures driven by a rise in skipped medical care. The latest Women's Health Index reveals just 1 in 4 women and girls had a preventative cancer screening in the last year. Researchers blame rising living costs, high stress, and systemic healthcare barriers for the downturn. Aggie Cox from the Women's Health Index says more needs to be done to address the issue.
5: Health screening gaps persist amongst Australian women. Although the numbers are moving in the right direction for individual tests, many women still remain unscreened for major health risks.
1: And industry groups claim skyrocketing alcohol prices risk making bootleg alcohol as widespread as illicit tobacco. They're calling on the federal government to freeze the twice-yearly alcohol tax hike before it comes into effect next month. This is Air News. Darcy Moore says he's got no plans to hand over the Collingwood captaincy. The 30-year-old managed just 4 games this season before a hamstring injury ended his year. Moore telling Fox Footy handing over the captaincy isn't on his radar.
6: Yeah, not probably specifically at this stage, but I think that sort of another thing that's been great for me as the captain is to see Nick and Braden both as they're sort of trading the captaincy duties, how much they both really blossom this season. It's been incredible to watch.
1: The Warriors are setting their sights on the NRL Minor Premiership. The New Zealand team is just a win behind the ladder-leading Panthers, who've lost 3 of their past 4 games. Kurt Capewell says his team won't be happy with just a top 4 finish.
7: We want to finish on top. I don't think, you know, it's no use aiming for top 4. We want to finish first, and if you're not aiming for that, you're probably shouldn't be playing.
1: The Spanish football team has returned home with the World Cup to a huge party celebrating their victory in Madrid. And Tadej Pogacar's lead in the Tour de France has been cut by 28 seconds in stage 16. He now leads by 4 minutes and 32 seconds. Australian Independent Radio News.
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10: 101 FM. Weather. It's currently warming up to 14.4 degrees as we head for a top today of 22. It's going to be a partly cloudy Wednesday today. A few showers coming and going, but they should clear later on this afternoon. No fire danger rating, but some protection between 9.30 and 10 past 2. And looking further ahead tomorrow, partly cloudy, 9 up to 24 degrees.
11: 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Traffic.
12: A couple of issues if you're Brisbane City bound on the Pacific Motorway, Woolloongabba. Earlier problem with a broken down car. Also, another one through Annerley Road at Dutton Park, a lane blocked towards the city, making it a little bit harder. In fact, if you're coming through from Beenleigh in towards, say, Greenslopes or even just Mount Gravatt, it's going to take you about nearly 45 minutes. That's the Pacific Motorway up through Springwood and then the heaviest patch through Mount Gravatt. Gateway's had a late problem, and from Mount Gravatt, Capalabar Road, nearly back to the Logan Motorway. Heavy traffic in the northbound direction if you can avoid that. Logan Road looking like a decent alternative. That slow traffic through Waterford, Tambourine Waterford Road's improving. Still hard coming across Albert Street though as well for the morning peak run. Need a tyre or wheel upgrade for your vehicle? There's only one place to go. Sponsor, Keith for Wheels, 11 Smallwood Street, Underwood. Call them 3841 6244. Keith for Wheels, they'll keep you moving. It's Jay. I've got more go traffic in 30 minutes.
11: Now, here comes another hour of great music.

Lake Sorrows and Hold On To Me on hour three of the Brekkie Show this morning with Peter Carey. We've got celebrity birthdays coming up very shortly. Also have a look at some of the events that happened on the 22nd of July in years long gone. But right now we continue with the biggest hits and greatest memories and one of the great songs from the Eagles, Logan City's 101.

0: The very, very best from the Eagles this morning and the new kid in town. 60 minutes after 8, I'm Peter Carey. Great to have your company. I think your old mate Bluey is going to be along after the news at 9 this morning.
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many happy returns of the day. If the 22nd of July happens to be your birthday, all the crew and our listeners at 101 would like to wish you a happy, happy birthday today. You're sharing with some very well-known singers, entertainers, actors, even a bit of royalty this morning as well. Terence Stamp was born in London, England, back in 1938. The English actor died at the age of 87 just last year. Was in some great movies, including Priscilla, Queen of the Desert, Star Wars, The Phantom Menace, and Yes Man, and A Song for Marion. There we go. Bobby Sherman was born in Santa Monica, California in 1943. He died last year as well at the age of 81. Had a couple of big hits, Little Women, La La La, and Easy Come and Easy Go. Danny Glover, the American actor, was born in San Francisco, and he's blowing out 80 candles today, celebrating his 79th birthday. Don Henley, the drummer and vocalist with the Eagles. He didn't sing the lead vocals on the song we played just earlier, The New Kid in Town, but did sing on The Best of My Love, One of These Nights, and Hotel California. Willem Dafoe was born in Appleton, Wisconsin, in 1955, the American actor is blowing out 71 candles. Rufus Wainwright is 53. You may remember he gave us the hit back in 1973 with the dead skunk in the middle of the road. Daniel Jones, who is half of Savage Garden, is 53 today. And Prince George is blowing out 13 candles. And today we remember Rick Davies. Rick was born in Wiltshire, England in 1944. He died at the age of 81 just last year as well, the vocalist and keyboard player with the band Supertramp. They had some wonderful hits over the years, including this.

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2: This is ANU's Queensland. I'm Lee Harrison. A horror house fire in Logan has claimed two lives. Emergency crews were called to the Kingston address yesterday afternoon, where they found the home fully engulfed in flames. Four people managed to escape. However, a man and woman were found deceased inside. Anyone with information is asked to come forward. A teenage boy's died following a crash in central Queensland. The 17-year-old was riding a motorcycle in Banana around 9:30 last night when he lost control and crashed into a tree. He was declared deceased at the scene. The forensic crash unit is investigating. Broncos winger Josiah Carapani has been named to take to the field this weekend after avoiding conviction for a drink driving offence. Amy Drew reports.
3: The 24-year-old entered a guilty plea in court to a charge of provisional licence holder driving over the zero limit following a roadside stop in Eight Mile Plains last month. He's had his licence disqualified for 3 months and was hit with a $350 fine. In June, Carapani was hit with a one-game ban over the incident, marking his second standing down of the season for an off-field indiscretion. In a statement, the Broncos say they're continuing to work with the NRL Integrity Unit to determine any potential club-imposed sanctions. But for now, Carapani retains his position in the back line for Saturday's clash against the Cowboys in Townsville. Amy Drew, Brisbane.
2: 5 years on from the euphoric optimism that came with Brisbane being granted the 2032 Olympic and Paralympic Games, and the pressure's really on. Steve Barker explains.
4: Time and money. That's what the state government must carefully manage over the next 6 years. Construction of 7 new sporting venues and upgrades to 10 more, all within a $7.1 billion budget. Advisors, experts and the Brisbane Olympic Committee are confident the Games will be delivered on time and within the budget. Despite facing some particularly strong headwinds, the construction labour force is undersized, material costs are soaring and fuel security is tenuous. In the race to the starting line, all agree there's not a second to waste. Steve Barker, Air News.
2: In their environmental news, a major milestone's been recorded as part of a nationwide bug hunt. Peter Jones reports.
5: Since launching in October last year, more than 1 million observations of insects, spiders, snails and other invertebrates have been uploaded. People from all walks of life are taking part in the bug hunt, taking photos of little creatures that live in their gardens, parks and bushlands. Approved insect experts in the community then identify and catalogue them for further scientific research. Citizen Science Coordinator Jess Ward-Jones says it's just incredible that so many people are excited about this initiative, which can be found at bughunt.org.au. Peter Jones, Air News.
2: To sport now, Cowboys coach Todd Payton is doubling down on his claim everyone outside of Brisbane hates the Broncos. Naming his team on Tuesday afternoon, Payton claimed Townsville would turn out in full force for a round 21 sellout against their bitter rivals.
6: Yeah, it's awesome. I think you've got 25,000 Bronco haters going to the game, so it's always a big occasion. It is for the club. It has been for my whole entire time being at the club. Yeah, players are looking forward to it.
2: And LIV Golf has taken another hit to its long-term survival, losing its feeder tour. The Asian Tour has signed a deal to be brought into line with the European and PGA Tour. This is Air News Queensland.
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8: 101 FM. Traffic. Morning, everybody, as we push on through in towards the end of the peak. It's been a slow run through Slacks Creek, the Pacific Motorway, and then heavier from Mount Gravatt towards Holland Park, inbound direction. Good news, the gateway's starting to get better, northbound from Stretton and Currabee. Still quite heavy up into Callum Vale from the Logan Motorway. That run westbound Parkinson heavy, and just trying to get through northbound. Alchester Road a choice for you. Parkridge looks okay. A little bit of traffic around Clark Road in both directions. That's the usual stuff there. And the Chambers Flat Road section, just trying to get through north towards Woolies. Logan Reserve, definitely under speed as well. Keep an eye on it. Need a tyre or wheel upgrade for your vehicle? 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Phone 384-16244. Keith for Wheels. They'll keep you moving. It's Jay. More go traffic in the next 30 minutes.
9: Thank you, Jay. Look forward to your company for brekkie for tomorrow morning. 22 the expected top in the city today. 15.4 degrees at the moment. Expect the shower or two to clear through the afternoon, giving way to a partly cloudy day tomorrow with temps between 9 and 14 degrees. From 6 to 9.

0: say we say, God save the Queen.
1: Tranquility Base here. The Eagle has landed.
2: We shall fight on the beaches. We shall never surrender.
3: Mr. Gorbachev, tear down this wall.
4: Happy to do that, Mr. Speaker.
2: I don't care whether you're happy or not.
5: Well, today's the 22nd day of July. Beg your pardon. There we go. Yes, today is Wednesday, the 22nd day of July. Dick Smith completed his first solo flight around the world in a helicopter on the state back in 1983. The last Qantas Boeing 747, yep, the jumbo jet, departed Sydney Airport, bringing an end to nearly five decades of history-making moments that happened on this date back in 2020. And I don't know about you, but I used to love flying in that jumbo jet. Absolutely fantastic. Back on this day, back in 1972, Paul and Linda McCartney were arrested in Sweden for possession of drugs. Chuck Mangione, the US flugelhorn player and trumpeter and composer, passed away at the age of 84 just last year. Had that great hit back in 1977 with Feel So Good. And it was on this date back in 2023. They called it the Eras Tour show at Lubbock Field. It was dubbed the Swift Quake. But I'd like to take you back. So that was back, what, just 3 years ago. Let's go back to where it all started for Tay-Tay.

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We might do it a little bit slower. That's Thursday Brekkie tomorrow here at Logan Cities 101. Thank you so much for your company today. Your Mate Louie is in on the other side of our 9 o'clock news, and I look forward to having you join me tomorrow. We'll continue with our Battle of the Stars as we go around the world this week. Bit of Acapulco today. Went to Montego Bay. Where will we go tomorrow? Please join me to find out after 6 in the morning. Have a great day.

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1: Good morning, I'm Lee Harrison. The US State Department has issued a worldwide alert for its citizens, warning there's a potential for unforeseen escalation in its war with Iran. Australians have also been urged to reconsider the need for overseas travel as tensions escalate. Analysts now fear that global oil prices could push higher if the Strait of Hormuz remains shut. During a fiery exchange with a reporter, President Trump has defended his administration's military strategy.
2: Is the plan to just keep bombing until they give up?
3: There are no signs. Why, do you know something that I don't know?
2: Well, they continue to attack our allies.
3: You don't know what the dialogue is behind the scenes, that they want to meet desperately to try and end it because they're getting decimated. You don't know anything.
1: A federal government minister says it's still too soon to say if an Australian-born Islamic State member could return to Australia. Paediatrician Tarek Kamlay was previously thought to have been killed but is now believed to be in an Iraqi jail. It's understood he's one of 13 Australian men linked to ISIS, hoping to be released and return home. Murray Watt says the government won't provide any assistance to foreign fighters trying to get back home.
4: Under the former coalition government, over 40 foreign fighters did return to this country. So sometimes there are limits around what governments can do. But certainly anyone who returns to Australia who's been part of these sorts of organisations will face the full force of the law.
1: One Nation MP Barnaby Joyce says he's incredibly sorry for his verbal outburst towards his dog during an interview. When answering questions about the party's leader, Pauline Hanson, Mr. Joyce yelled, "Sit down," at his staffy border collie Cross. Mr. Joyce says his dog Stella had been interrupting him during the live broadcast.
5: And I'm not on the balls of my toes. I'm not playing the good shots. So I'm getting a little bit angry. Then I'm getting really angry. And then I verbally assaulted the dog.
1: Teachers in Victoria claim they have the public's full support in calling a strike tomorrow. They voted down a second pay offer from the state government, standing by their call for a range of other issues, including contact hours and class sizes, be addressed. Justin Mullaly at the Education Union says teachers just want to teach.
6: To make sure that the core work that they do, and that's around making sure that every child in their classroom is really doing well when it comes to their learning, is thriving when it comes to their well-being. That's the critical thing, not all the other work that teachers are being piled, that's been piled on teachers.
1: And a retailer in New South Wales has been hit with a record fine of over $1 million as part of the crackdown on illicit tobacco in the state. The shop in Hornsby in Sydney's north was caught continuing to operate despite a closure order from New South Wales Health. This is Air News. Geelong is in talks with Tyson Stengel's management about a potential exit for the Premiership Cat after a year of personal issues. Stengel hasn't played at AFL level this year and is currently back in South Australia, having been on personal leave from the Cats at different stages this season. Meanwhile, Collingwood coach Craig McRae says their love and support for Bobby Hill will never waver as the club look to part ways and negotiate an exit. Craig says he hasn't seen Hill at the club for some time.
7: As a coach, you go, "I hope the young lad's going okay. If you're out there, Bobby, we've got a lot of love and care for you." And then the other part is completely out of my hands. I've spoken here openly before about some things that are happening in his life, so I'll leave that for where it needs to be, but we won't waver in our love and support for this young man.
1: To rugby league now, and Dean Young is determined to make the most of his opportunity after being appointed permanent coach of the Dragons. Young says he wants to win back the faith of the fans.
8: I wanted to be a first grade coach ever since I started back in 2013, and I'm thankful to the club to show the support and give me the opportunity, and now the opportunity is mine. I've got 2 years to make the most of it, and that's what I plan on doing.
1: And FIFA's confirmed Argentina will face an investigation into the ugly scenes that followed their loss in the World Cup final, which saw a Spanish player grabbed by the throat. Australian Independent Radio News.
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14: Hey, g'day, it's your old mate Bluey. Through till midday today, it's really good to have your company on this workday Wednesday morning. And thanks to Peter Carey for the More Music Breakfast, a veritable smorgasbord. Partly cloudy with a chance of a shower or two with southerly winds tending more southwesterly. Our top today forecast 22 degrees and an overnight no low of 11 degrees. A little cooler in the west around Gatton and also some fog patches in the low-lying areas around Ipswich. Currently, it's 16 degrees.
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16: 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Hi, this is Stevie Nicks.
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0: Yeah, so I always wondered about that. I've got the computer guru who's back this morning. He'll be on air shortly with us. Good morning, guru.
1: Good morning.
0: How are you, young fella?
1: Oh, I'm feeling better now.
0: Better now than what you were a fortnight ago. Yeah. Did you go in the fetlocks again?
1: I did, yes. Yeah.
0: Those fetlocks go, mate, you're down for the count.
1: I know.
0: Are you feeling a lot better? That's a good thing.
1: Oh, yeah. Still not feeling 100%, but I'm getting there.
0: Mind you, that surgical mask looks really, really nice, doesn't it?
1: Yes.
0: That's a good look for you. That and a hat. We'll come back shortly and talk with the computer guru. He's been away for a couple of weeks, and that just can't happen because it's very important that people like the guru get to you so you can get all your questions in. It's not hard work, truly.
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1: Well, does the World Wide Web look like two old coots with nose hair?
0: I hope not.
1: Then all I'm seeing is our reflection in the monitor.
0: Did you try clicking on the mouse?
1: We have mice?
0: Oh, no, the computer mouse.
1: Well, no wonder this is such a cheesy computer.
0: Oh, would you please just try to pay attention?
1: Well, if you'd say something
2: hey
1: worth
2: guys,
1: hearing.
2: Hey, guys, what are you doing?
3: What does it look like?
1: Yeah, we're surfing the World Wide Web.
2: Well, it might help if you turned the computer on.
1: Turn the computer on?
0: Well, that's what he said.
1: Well, anything's worth a try.
0: Yeah.
1: So, do you come here often?
0: Hey, sweetie, what's your sign?
1: Yeah, dude, would you like to see my etchings?
0: You ever got a mustache kiss?
4: What a etching.
5: Oh, love it.
4: Mate, good to have you back on board again this morning.
5: Yes, yes. Right. Had a really bad case of the flu. Yeah. Going to hang on forever.
4: Just tell me out of curiosity, have you had flu jabs?
5: Yeah.
4: So you've got, you know, my stepdad, Kenny Koala, over at Bridgman Downs, 97, still driving the car. That's another story. But I tell you what, he got the worst dose of the flu, and we've had him here, there, and everywhere, and it's just not good. And he's fully inoculated for flu and COVID and every other thing.
5: Well, I've got a compromised immune system, so my doctor said, you know, I need to get this, and I do. Every year I seem to get it.
4: Does that compromised immune system, does that affect the way you walk?
5: No. I don't think so.
4: Does it affect the way you play music?
5: No. Well, I don't play music professionally anymore. Yeah. Just at home, so there's only me.
4: Could you ever do it before?
5: Yeah, not very well.
4: Nice to have you on board, Guru. Tell us, what's happening over there at Technology Training, 1300 136 679?
5: Oh, not much. Yeah, remarkably, it's been very quiet while I've had the flu, which is great. Usually, you know, you have to fend off all these calls that ring up. And, you know, people are lovely when they ring up, but, you know, they ring up because they've got a problem and you answer the phone and you're full of flu.
4: Yeah.
5: And they go, oh, gee, I'm really sorry about that. But I've got a problem with my computer, you know. You feel like saying, I can hardly talk here, you know. Anyway, such is life. I can understand that. All right, I put together some common printer issues.
4: Oh.
5: Because I thought, I've never really discussed these, so...
4: No, we haven't talked about printers, have we?
5: Yeah, so printer trouble always seems to strike, you know, when you're rushing to print an urgent document and things go wrong. So these are like 10 of the most common things. So paper jams. So the problem, the printer stops mid-job after displaying a paper jam error. So turn off the printer, open the access door at the back and try to pull out the paper. Now, check for little pieces of scrap paper because you can have when you're pulling it out, if you break a little piece and that stays in there, it still won't work. So it can be a real problem. You normally get them when you have lots of moisture or rain and it makes the paper stick together. And you get a problem like that. They don't like humidity.
4: No, they don't.
5: Number two, unresponsive printer offline. 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Your computer says the printer is offline. 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
4: Mm.
5: Number three, faded, streaky or missing print. The text or images look faint, have horizontal streaks. So generally you have to clean it. We're talking about inkjet printers.
4: Yeah.
5: They've all got the clean function.
4: Yeah.
5: That's usually built into it. Right. It's either in the software or in the printer itself.
4: My printer's so old, mate, it's got a toothbrush with it.
5: Probably work better than
4: it
5: some
4: does.
5: Because some of the problems is when they get blocked up, the little printheads are really little tiny holes.
4: Yeah.
5: And you have to go through and cycle to try and what it forces the ink through the little holes to try and clear it.
4: Yeah, right.
5: But every time it does that, it uses quite a bit of ink.
4: Yeah, right.
5: And you can go through it half a dozen times. So what you should do is clean it and then do a test pattern and see if it's improving every time.
4: Yep.
5: If after half a dozen times it doesn't improve, throw the printer away, get another one.
4: Yep.
5: And number four, extremely slow printing. The pages take several minutes to each print out. So lower your print quality settings. High-resolution photo settings take on significantly longer and consume extra memory.
4: Right.
5: So switch the print quality from high to, you know, standard. Number five, blank pages spitting out. The printer feeds paper through fine, but nothing gets printed on it. Double-check that you haven't forgot to p- peel off the little protective
4: paper. The yellow things.
5: I've seen that so many times. You go there and they've left the little plastic thing on. Yeah, so do that. And number six, smudged text or wet ink. So ink bleeds across the page and smears when touched. So ensure your printer settings match the paper that you've got. So if you're using plain paper, make sure it's on plain paper, not on glossy paper. If you're using a laser printer and it's smeared, it's usually the fuser unit isn't heating properly and may need replacing. Mm. And number seven, constant low ink warnings. When your cartridge isn't empty, the printer claims the ink is empty even though you know there's plenty left. Sometimes when you're using third-party or generic cartridges, the chip doesn't work.
4: Do you recommend people buy the genuine Canon or Epson-type cartridge as opposed to some of the cheaper versions? Do you find there's a difference in quality?
5: Well, there is, but it depends. I wouldn't go and buy them really cheap online from China.
4: Mm.
5: I think you're asking for trouble there. I'd go to a reputable thing like Cartridge World or one of them.
4: Ink Station.
5: And get, they can get generic ones. I've been using generic cartridges on my Canon printer, and I've bought the same printer. I've actually got a spare one now.
4: Yeah.
5: But I've been using the same printer for about 6 years now.
4: Yeah.
5: And I'm on my third one, and I've got an extra spare, only because the cartridges are cheap. And I've never had a problem.
4: Can I say this? I'm not talking about brands in particular. Some are better than others. But I had an Epson for about 99 years, and it was an absolute corker. But, it could go through cartridges like you wouldn't believe.
5: Yeah, that's right.
4: And I recently got a Canon, and similar size, similar sort of money, and it's far more efficient, and I'm not saying that Canon's any better than Epson, but I did nothing to change it, just set it up and away it went, and it's been printing like a beauty, you know.
5: Yeah, I only pay about $10 each for my cartridges, and there's five of them. There's two, a big black, a small black, and three of the colours.
4: Right.
5: And it's terrific. That's why I keep buying the same printer.
4: Yeah, that's because all you want is a printer with 52 shades of grey. That's
5: mine's just a standard one. Okay, number eight, Wi-Fi disconnection. So wireless printing works sporadically or keeps dropping off your network. So ensure that your printer's close to your Wi-Fi router. You can try assigning a static IP address to your printer in your router settings so the computer doesn't lose track of its network every time your IP address changes. Number nine, ghosting. So shadow images on laser prints. You get a faint ghost copy of an image or text repeats further down the page. It usually indicates a damaged drum unit. You need to get that changed. And the last one, printer spooler stuck on printing. So a failed job gets stuck in the print queue. So you have to go in, press, hold your Windows key and the letter R, and type services MSC, and then go into your printer spooler and cancel the print job. Because, the jobs, when you hit print, it sends it into the spooler, into the buffer memory, and it stays there. And then every time you hit print again, another one goes in,
4: another one,
5: and it won't do anything. So you have to clear the memory out first.
4: Yep. Guru, good to have you back on board this morning.
5: No problem.
4: 1-300-136-679, 1-300-136-679, the Technology Training Group, and you can talk directly to the computer guru. He's feeling a lot better now. And he'd be very, very happy to have a word to you if you've got something that you'd really like to discuss with him.
5: Yeah, or you can send me, if you have a question, email guru at 101fm.asn.au.
4: At 25 till 10 more, Air News at 10 this morning with Sean Bindley, but I'm going to leave you with one of those great songs from the Spandau Ballet. Now, these guys never rode bikes in spandex, but they are great actors.

0: Not like the guys in Lycra, the man in spandex, the Spandau Ballet. Have you caught up with the Tour de France in more recent time? I tell you what, that's pretty incredible stuff. Those guys on those bikes, absolutely incredible. Look, they are as good as the aerialists at Ashton Circus. And good morning. How are you this morning, Chantel Rodriguez?
1: Good morning. Ashton, I'm very Rodriguez. Well.
0: How are you this morning? All right?
1: Yes, I'm very well, thank you. Thanks for having me.
0: That's always a pleasure to talk to you. The circus is coming back to town on July 31, and I tell you what, the history of Ashton Circus is an incredible story. And when you look back at James Ashton back in the early 1800s when he went to open the circus in 1850, that's a great tradition in circus, isn't it?
1: Yes, it is. Yes, a fantastic legacy that we're so proud that we can continue. Our great-great-grandfather opened the family's first circus, which was Ashton Circus in 1850 down in Tasmania. Mm-hmm. And since then, the family has grown into eight generations and gone to open up their own circuses. So we've actually got three different circuses currently touring Australia from the same Ashton family.
0: That's great. And when I was looking back at some of the old material, I saw that during World War II, that the transport equipment for the like trucks and that, they were all government, and they were all taken as part of the war effort. So that left Ashton's loading circuses on trains wherever possible, and it was a real hard job, the circus in those times, in the late 30s, early 40s.
1: Yeah, absolutely. Yes, my grandparents' trucks and things like that were donated to help with the war effort, and I know it was definitely a struggle to get the show back on the road post-World War II.
0: Yeah, but
1: they managed to do it, and eight generations, we're still here.
0: That's a really good story, actually. Actually, that would make a really good movie. You know that? That would be an incredible movie. The story of the great Australian circus, Ashton's. I think that would make a great movie, to be serious. It would.
1: Yeah. Well, there's actually someone in Tasmania trying to make... Sorry, not Tasmania, in Tamworth.
0: Tamworth.
1: Yes, trying to make a film about the Ashton's as we speak. So they're working on it slowly in the background.
0: Ah, that's good stuff. So July 31, you're back in town again at Waller Park at Browns Plains. The big top comes back to town. And everyone looks forward to seeing the circus. And if you haven't been for a few years, lots of different things at Ashton Circus coming up in late July, early August.
1: Yes, that's correct. We open in Browns Plains Waller Park next Friday, July 31. We're there until August 9th, so only 2 weekends.
0: Yeah.
1: And we're really excited to be back. We've got a whole new show with new acts, and it's a brand new production we're bringing home. So we're looking forward to it. We've got stunning dancers.
0: Where do you find acts that people want to leave home and join the circus?
1: Well, most of them are family. So they grew up in the industry. And then we've got performers from all over Australia who went to circus schools to train to break into the industry. So we've got a pretty great production lined up for Waller Park with, you know, new acts such as the High Perch and Sear Wheel, Contortion, Hand Balancing. We've got Laugh Out Loud comedy, stunning dancers, amazing aerial, and of course the crowd favourite, which is the Globe Riders from South America.
0: Oh, yes. They are always good, aren't they? A lot of people talk about how do they do it, and they are just incredible on the bikes. That's incredible. Really is.
1: Yeah, it's a pretty cool stump.
0: Chantel, I look forward to catching up with you next weekend at the circus because I'm bringing my family down and we're going to sit in the front rows and we're going to eat popcorn and do all sorts of crazy things, bringing the grandkids. So that should be a good night out.
1: I'm looking forward to it. Well, I'll absolutely see you there, front row centre.
0: You will indeed. And I tell you what, if you haven't got tickets, look up on the website. It's Ashton. You'll find them in the on Google or what have you. And you can book tickets right now, but it's weather's going to be a lot nicer than it has been the last week. So my arthritis is telling me it's going to be pretty good weather for the next fortnight. All right?
1: That's good. I hope so. Well, our tickets are live on our website now. It's ashtonentertainment.com.au. You can purchase your tickets. And our big top is nice and heated for winter as well. So don't miss out.
0: That's great news. Chantel, thanks for coming on 101 FM. It's always good to talk to you when you come back in town. And I believe you'll be travelling all around Queensland over the next 6 months. So if you don't catch it at Waller Park, you'll catch it somewhere close around Queensland.
1: Yes, absolutely. Just head to our website and we've got our itinerary on there. So we hope to see you at the circus.
0: Thanks very much indeed, Chantel. See you at the circus. That's what will happen, all right?
1: See you next Friday. Thank you.
0: 16 till 10. Good to have you on board on a workday Wednesday morning.
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Hey, the new song for Keith Urban and Michael McDonald, one-time Doobie Brother and member of Steely Dan. Good stuff, too. We go back and he's been knocking it out everywhere. What a banger of a song. You don't get songs that come up and go whack right around the ears like that one does. Speaking of that, if you'd like to win a couple of double passes to our morning movie presentation, which is on Wednesday, the 5th of August, and a great movie, by the way. It's called Holy Days, and it stars Miriam Margolyes, also Jackie Weaver, Natalie Bolt, and Judy Davis, and it's a comedy drama set in New Zealand back in the 70s. Also Jackie Weaver, Natalie Bolt, and Judy Davis, and it's a comedy drama set in New Zealand back in the

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